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6: now.
11: Hi, I'm Phoebe Humphrey. The Treasurer says the war in the Middle East has pushed tonight's federal budget to be the Albanese government's most responsible. It will include a fuel security package and changes to the capital gains tax discount. Jim Chalmers says it will be focused on reform.
12: The developments in the Middle East are a reason to act more decisively and more urgently, not to kick the can down the road.
11: The Aussies who were on board the hantavirus-infected cruise ship will be subject to the strongest quarantine response of any country, according to our health minister. Five have disembarked the ship and are on their way to the Netherlands, where they'll quarantine for 48 hours. Mark Butler has told the ABC they'll then be flown to Perth for a three-week stint in isolation.
13: We have staff from the Critical Care and Trauma Response Centre that have experience in supporting people in those facilities, and we'll take advice towards the end of that three-week period about what should happen for the remainder of the 42 days.
11: New South Wales police say the discovery of a body in the Central West brings an end to a manhunt and relief to the local community. The body, believed to be triple murderer Julian Ingrams, was found yesterday alongside two guns. The 37-year-old had been on the run since January after killing his pregnant ex, her aunt and her friend in Lake Cargeligo. And Bonnie Tyler has been resuscitated after going into cardiac arrest in Portugal. Local media reports doctors were trying to bring the 74-year-old singer out of a medically induced coma when she suffered the cardiac arrest. She was hospitalised last week for emergency intestinal surgery.
14: Game over. And the winner is the Hot Chooks. 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
11: In sport, Carlton coach Michael Voss has quit, effective immediately. The Blues are currently equal last on the ladder with just one win this season. Josh Fraser is set to take over in the interim. And talks are underway to keep Magic Round in Queensland beyond 2027, with the state government hoping for an extension. There are fears the NRL event could be poached, but Broncos veteran Corey Oates says it makes sense to keep it in Brizzy.
15: It's the most annoying chatter that I've ever heard. Because there isn't a second option.
11: That's the latest news and sport.
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18: Magic weather.
19: Partly cloudy today. Tomorrow looks partly cloudy again. Slight chance of a late shower on a top of 23 degrees. Thursday, medium chance of showers to start the day, clearing to a sunny afternoon and a top of 23. And Friday, partly cloudy, high chance of late showers and 24 at the top. Today, we're expecting a top of 23. And right now at the Davili's Air Conditioning Weather Station, it's 17.
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The Riverlands home of the hits, Magic 931. It is Craig with you. About 7.5 weeks, allegedly, from what could be the wedding of the century. Absolutely. Travis Kelce, Taylor Swift, and didn't that romance just spark an incredible album? The Fate of Ophelia is coming up next to the Chili Peppers and Mall Grab's remix of Milky and The Way You Are on this non-stop 10 in a row for Ray White Riverland. 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

0: Magic 931, the Riverlands, home of the hits. Coming up, a one-take wonder from CeeLo Green. I think you're crazy. For Gnarls Barkley, Crazy. Isn't it just crazy that he had the lyrics, walked in, did this in one take, and could never quite nail the performance this way again? Like, gonna play it out for you soon here at Magic 931. Of course, we're getting you up to date with everything you can do in the Riverland at magic931.com.au on the Street Chic Community Calendar. 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Mitre 10, mighty helpful Mitre 10. And this weekend, get your tennis buddies together. The Riverland Teams Carnival is on. Right from Saturday through to Monday. Grab a partner, get on the court, get amongst it. Who knows, you might do quite well. You might be a Nick Kyrgios in the mat. Oh, do you want to be a Nick Kyrgios? I don't mind him, he's entertaining. Maybe you want to be a Alex de Minaur. Either way, get on the courts, have a crack, see how you go at the Riverland Teams Carnival this weekend.
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0: 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That is A-A-B-B-A rhyme schemes because it's Limerick Day.
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0: Zach and Tabby are back tomorrow morning 6 to 9 for Harvey Norman Renmark with the Murray Pioneer Headline Game. Next, non-stop 10 in a row for Ray White, Riverlands. Lil Nas X busts out that acoustic guitar with the Outcast sounding. That's what I want. We got No Broke Boys and an absolute banger from Oasis. In another non-stop 10 in a row after new sport and weather at Magic 931.
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14: 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Now.
15: Hi, I'm Phoebe Humphrey. An Australian soldier has been killed during a training exercise in New South Wales. The Army soldier was involved in an incident during a parachuting training course at Jervis Bay Airfield last night. Another soldier was also injured but didn't require hospital treatment. The opposition says the federal government needs to take responsibility for the dire state of the country's finances. It comes after the Treasurer warned of difficult decisions in tonight's budget. Shadow Treasurer Ted O'Brien says it's the same old story.
16: Every time this government runs out of money, they come after the hip pockets of Australians. Every time this government gets caught in a political bind, their only solution is to divide Australians. And that's clearly what we're seeing in the budget today.
15: The captain of the cruise ship plagued by the hantavirus outbreak has issued a video message praising his crew and passengers. It comes after the final passengers disembarked the vessel this morning, including five Australians. Captain Jan Dobrogowski says it's been difficult for everyone on board.
17: The past few weeks have been extremely challenging to us all. What moved me the most was your patience, your discipline, and also kindness that you show to each other throughout.
15: And new data from SafeWork has revealed healthcare workers are 6.5 times more likely to need workplace compensation following an assault than the average worker. The new figures released today to mark International Nurses Day. It's prompted fresh calls for better protections for our nurses.
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15: In sport, Lions coach Chris Fagan admits he's disappointed for Michael Voss after he quit as Carlton coach. The former Brisbane captain and coach has walked away from the Blues after their dismal start to the season. Fagan says he was hopeful Voss would be a success.
18: If you talk about the Brisbane Lions, there's two names that are the legends of the Brisbane Lions in my eyes, and that's Lee Matthews and Michael Voss.
15: And a blow for the Roosters with star Victor Radley to miss Magic Round after copping a one-game ban, pleading guilty to a Grade 2 careless high tackle for his shot on AJ Brimson. That's the latest news and sport.
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20: Magic weather.
0: Partly cloudy today. Tomorrow looks partly cloudy again. Slight chance of a late shower on a top of 23 degrees. Thursday, medium chance of showers to start the day, clearing to a sunny afternoon and a top of 23. And Friday, partly cloudy, high chance of late showers and 24 the top. Today, we're expecting a top of 23. And right now at the Debilly's Air Conditioning Weather Station, it's 20.
20: 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And here's why.
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It's a revised version from the Neptunes, given to Nelly. Hot in her with an extra R because it's really hot, apparently. Check your thermostats. 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

0: It's the Riverlands home of the hits, Magic 931, and isn't Madonna she's picking up collaborations like their Pokemon cards? She's collected not with Doechii, but Sabrina Carpenter for Bring Your Love. Gonna bring it to you next here at Magic 931. Got Zach and Tabby for breakfast for Harvey Norman Renmark, and this morning Tabby revealing that it takes her 2 hours to drink a coffee. I don't know how you could do it.
1: I take a couple of hours to drink my coffee. We had a couple of messages come through, one from Sean saying that this is criminal to wait 2 hours while you drink a coffee.
2: Criminal.
1: Criminal.
2: That's a bit over the top.
1: It's very extreme, isn't it?
2: You're sitting there in jail and the person's like, robbed a bank, and you're like, what have you done? I left my coffee cold.
1: Yeah, you know? I drank my coffee over a couple of hours.
0: They're back tomorrow morning, 6 to 9, playing Guess and Tell. And Lockie Dan from the Murray Pioneer is coming in to talk all things Riverland sport. Well, thanks to Harvey Norman Renmark. That's tomorrow morning, 6 to 9, here at Magic 931. This is
3: 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More Aussie than wearing your cozy because you ran out of undies. Oh, no, wait, is that just lazy? 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
13: With the latest, I'm Lockie Winnell. A driver stopped by Riverland Police is now without a licence. Saturday, police stopped the 28-year-old Victorian man in Renmark for a driver screening test. It's alleged he provided a drug test positive to cocaine and was reported for driving with a controlled drug in his system. He was handed a driver direction notice and a 3-month immediate loss of licence notice. He's also now expected to appear in court at a later date. Looking after bone health, it just got a lot easier for Riverland locals. SA Health's mobile bone density screening service is in Renmark for the next 4 weeks, offering quick and easy access to testing. With almost 1 in 10 Australians over 50 at risk of osteoporosis or low bone density, it's a simple check that could make a big difference. SA Medical Imaging is encouraging locals to chat with their GP about booking a local appointment. With National Families Week now here, the role parents and carers in the Riverland play in supporting children's mental health is being highlighted. Figures show around 1 in 7 children experience mental health challenges. Experts are now warning that cost of living pressures and further world uncertainties may be placing added strain on household wellbeing. Dr. Alan Ralph from Parenting Program Triple P says local parents can find ways to manage challenging situations online.
11: Well, local families sometimes don't get access to a lot of resources. The best thing they should do is to log on to the website, PPP-parenting. So the online programs, there's one for parents of children up to the age of 12. There's a new one for parents with new babies. And of course, we do have a program that has some issues in relation to children experiencing a lot of anxiety called Fearless PPP.
13: And preparations are well underway for the return of the Riverland Auto Street Party. The event is back at Barmeras Lake Bonnie on May 30 and will once again raise funds for the Royal Flying Doctor Service. Despite extreme weather last year, the event still raised $10,000 for the RFDS. Local vendors wanting to be part of the event can register their interest by the Riverland Customs and Classics Car Club. Now you're up to date. I'm Lockie Winnell.
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14: Hey there, I'm Jackie Lim. The Department of Defence has confirmed an Australian Army soldier has died during a training exercise at the Jervis Bay airfield. The fatal accident occurred during a parachuting training course overnight. Another soldier was also injured but did not require hospitalisation. The opposition claims changes to property taxes in tonight's federal budget will divide Aussies. The government's widely expected to rein in the capital gains tax discount and limit negative gearing to new properties. Shadow Minister for Defence, James Patterson, tells Nine Labor will become the party who cried wolf.
15: The broken promise is bad enough. I mean, they looked Australians in the eye dozens of times before the last election and said they wouldn't do this, and now they're doing it. But how can we trust that it will end here? Next time when they say they won't tax the family home, they won't introduce death duties, how can we take them seriously given that they lied about this?
14: Labor claims reeling things in will help make the housing market more accessible for young people. The Aussies who have been stuck on the hantavirus-affected cruise ship are off the vessel, but their journey is far from over. The group have been taken to the Netherlands, where they'll quarantine for 48 hours before being flown to Perth for a 3-week stint in isolation. It seems a growing number of Aussies with ADHD are self-medicating with cocaine. Experts say the trend comes off the back of a prescription drug shortage. And some issues at the US-Canada border for Kelly Holiday, also known as Adam Hyde from Peking Duck. The Dancing 2 singer was forced to cancel a gig in New York and come home early after being refused re-entry into the States with his visa revoked. The Australian leg of his tour kicks off this Thursday.
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14: In Sport, Lions coach Chris Fagan says Michael Voss would be welcomed back at Brisbane. It comes after Voss quit as coach of Carlton after a horror start to the season. Fagan says it's something you never like to see.
16: I always get disappointed when I see coaches either walk away or be sacked. And I don't know what it was in this instance, but just wish him all the best and hope he's not lost the footy, and he's always welcome at our club.
14: And the AFL stood down 2 timekeepers after a bungle added almost 2 minutes to the 3rd quarter of the Geelong-Collingwood clash. That's the latest in news and sport.
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0: Partly cloudy today. Tomorrow looks partly cloudy again. Slight chance of a late shower on a top of 23 degrees. Thursday, medium chance of showers to start the day, clearing to a sunny afternoon and a top of 23. And Friday, partly cloudy, high chance of late showers and 24 the top. Today, we're expecting a top of 23. And right now at the Davilis Air Conditioning Weather Station, it's 20.
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0: And we're going to wind it back to 2004. Great year. If you're a gamer, maybe you got the Nintendo DS that first came out, playing Halo 2. Otherwise, maybe you're watching movies like Mean Girls or Shrek 2. That beautiful sequel. Or maybe you were jumping on Facebook early as that was the year it launched. I think it was a couple of years before it actually took on. But there was a song out, did quite well in Australia, from Star Sailor. Do you remember Four to the Floor? It's coming up after we go back to the 80s with Bananarama and plenty more big hits as we wind the clock back. 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You can book in on Facebook and Instagram. 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

0: The Flashback Five on the Riverlands, home of the hits, Magic 931. And I didn't know Arnold Schwarzenegger was a DJ.
1: The meaning about 10:35 is that it's a changing point in the day. 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
0: Okay, maybe not Arnold Schwarzenegger, but doesn't he sound like him? Tiesto. Kind of want to hear some vocals, but he does produce well. That's why he's normally behind the scenes. 10:35, not too far away. And look, nothing really substitutes for a cinema feel like the Chaffey Theatre. But if you are looking for an in-home cinema experience, you should check out what Kmart's doing. K-Hub. 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Elizabeth.

0: Now the sound you make after driving down a no-through road. Let's circle back on this new song. Somber. Potential.
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0: new from Somber here at Magic 931, the Riverlands, home of the hits. That one's called Potential. And I'm not even going to say potentially because Ilya and Vera blew her up next before Benson Boone. Sorry, I'm here for someone else. It's good to see your face. Check out his little bait and switch on a wedding dress reveal. It's very funny to stitch up his mate. It's on the trending news page, magic931.com.au, where you can also find local news. And this morning, the SA Ag Town of the Year Awards. 91 nominations have been put in, and we've got a couple of local towns, which is great. Berry, Loveday, Loxton, Renmark and Wakeree have made the top 91, so you can get voting now online. And until June the 3rd. So let's see if we can get as many people on board as possible. See if we can make the top 10 this year. Been had some very strong ones in the past. Ag Town of the Year 2026. Check it out online. Get voting for our local towns.
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18: Oh God, my God, how she getting me? 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Ain't shy, let the whole world know. 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She move, I move, let her go, I go. 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Both

0: The Riverlands, home of the hits. Magic 931, Craig out of here. Handing over to Rob this afternoon. Oh, my goodness. Never gets old. Beyonce's Single Ladies, absolutely iconic. We got Budra teaming up with Ed Sheeran and Miles Smith with Niall Horan. That's all across your next 15 minutes or so after new sport and weather. Have a great afternoon, and I'll see you tomorrow from 10 at Magic 931.
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5: Let's be frank. Australia's immigration system is broken. The numbers are too high and the standards are too low. Albo has brought in a record 1.4 million people in 3.5 years, putting pressure on housing and essential services. Australians can see the country they love changing for the worse. That's why the Coalition has announced a migration policy with Australian values at its heart, putting Australian values first, stopping system abuse and showing a red light to radicals.
6: Authorised by Tony Passon for the Liberal Party. Riverview Road, Murray Bridge.
7: Anyway, this horse walks into Hooked on Pedsbury and the lady behind the counter says,
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0: 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Now.
14: Hey there, I'm Jackie Lim. The federal government insists we'll have the strongest quarantine arrangements of anywhere in the world when it comes to the passengers from the deadly hantavirus cruise ship. Six people, including residents from Queensland and New South Wales, will make their way to Perth to spend 3 weeks in isolation. Health Minister Mark Butler says every precaution is being taken to keep the nation safe.
15: These are very, very strong quarantine arrangements put in place in a facility built for this purpose and will be staffed by expert staff from the Critical Care and Trauma Response Centre.
14: Responsible and ambitious is how the Treasurer is describing tonight's federal budget. Jim Chalmers explaining the five packages he'll unveil.
16: A fuel security package, a package focused on the cost of living and housing, a productivity package, a tax reform package, and also a savings package as well.
14: Investigations are underway after a man was set on fire in New South Wales last night. Police were called to the Wollongong apartment complex around 9 p.m. where they found the man with serious burns. He was flown to hospital in a critical condition. The culprit is reportedly not known to the man. The ADF has confirmed an Australian soldier has been killed in a training exercise south of Sydney. The exact circumstances haven't yet been disclosed, but it's understood to have been a parachuting incident. And more Fast and Furious is on the way. Vin Diesel confirming he'll return as producer for the 4 new TV shows set to rev onto our screens, while the 11th and final film, Fast Forever, is set to be released in March 2028.
0: Game over. And the winner is the Hot Chooks. 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Now.
14: In sport, a new name has hit the top of the list for the Tassie Devils' inaugural head coach. Former Port Adelaide coach Ken Hinckley reportedly overtaking ex-Pies coach Nathan Buckley. The Devils will enter the comp in 2028. In the NRL, a blow for the Roosters with star Victor Radley to miss Magic Round after copping a one-game ban over a careless high tackle. And Gout Gout has been named for the World Athletics Under-20s Championships in August. He'll compete in the 200-metre and 4x400-metre relay in Oregon in the US. That's the latest in news and sport.
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19: Magic weather.
20: Partly cloudy today, then on Wednesday a partly cloudy top of 23. Thursday, bring in a shower or two and 24. Then your Friday, another shower or two, 24 across the Riverland. Today we've got a top of 23. And right now at the DeVillies Air Conditioning Weather Station, it's 21.
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20: Good afternoon. Great to be back for a Tuesday. I've had such a busy morning. I was reading the Riverland's Wikipedia page earlier, and it highlights three noteworthy festivals in our region, right? Wikipedia knows about the Rose Festival, obviously. Locks and Lights Up, pretty good. Third one is the Riverland Food and Wine Festival. Why don't we have Winter Wine Down on there yet? It's coming up over the June long weekends. Let's get a bit of love behind it, a little bit of enthusiasm. Certainly, if you want to edit Wikipedia or just get around it, Renmark Riverfront come June 6th. Right now, though, of course, jumping ahead. Plenty of tunes to get through non-stop, 10 in a row. Thanks to Ray White. Riverland, your go-to real estate experts. Beyonce's doing it for the singles in a few more minutes, but we'll kick it off with Ed Sheeran teaming up with Budgera. It's Magic 931 with Rob.

Madonna all over the Riverland at Magic 931. Could Ray White Riverland be the key to your prayers? Buying, selling, renting or investing, they've got you in this non-stop 10 in a row. We've got a bit of Ella Langley and Powderfinger on the way, but another Aussie coming first. 1,000 Miles. Kid Leroy hanging out with Rob.

0: Josh House Mafia and John Martin on Magic 931. Don't worry, child. And certainly take it easy on your finances. Tabby had a great tight-ass tip for us this morning.
1: So when I went into the payment methods, it said, pay with your Velocity frequent flyer points. And I went, I haven't been overseas or haven't flown in a very, very long time. So I don't even know if I'm going to have any points. Clicked it anyway. Found out I had hundreds of dollars worth of points from some flights that I took many years ago.
2: Yeah, right.
1: I ended up using all of my, not all of my points, but just a couple of my points to pay for this AFL ticket.
0: Ooh, more tight ass tips from Tabby next week. And you know who has a lot of airline points? Known you for ages, it's all that I've heard. My friends are in love with American girls. Harry Styles got to be swimming them. He's always flying over to see those American girls. We'll get to his latest in the next 10 minutes. Hanging out with Rob. Magic 931. This is
3: Australia. More Aussie than wearing your cozy because you ran out of undies. 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Either way, Ausmade is the place to hear fair dinkum.

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0: 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You want a friend? And $15,000. We've got our work experience student Thomas in with us today. 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It's where the big international seed bank is. 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We are not going to say no to anything that you suggest. If you're lucky enough to win this thing, tell us your itinerary. 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
5: 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Now.
7: Hi there, I'm Laura Edison. The Defence Minister has paid tribute to the Australian soldier killed during a parachute exercise at Jervis Bay in New South Wales. 50-year-old Lachlan Muddle died when he and another instructor collided mid-air during a free fall last night. Richard Miles, who sang Lachlan, will be missed.
8: Lachlan Muddle was an expert sniper. He was a deeply experienced Special Forces soldier. And he is very much remembered for his humour and his commitment to service.
7: An update on the five Aussies trying to get home after an outbreak of the deadly hantavirus on their cruise ship, with the government saying they're in good health. The Aussies and a New Zealander are waiting for a special charter flight to take them from the Netherlands to Perth, where they'll spend 3 weeks in quarantine. Emotional scenes in the Senate today, where Coalition frontbencher Jacinta Nunpa-Ginpa-Price has delivered a tribute to a five-year-old allegedly murdered in Alice Springs. Kumanjai Little Baby was allegedly taken and killed by a 47-year-old man who's since been charged. The senator, who's a relative of the little girl, calling for an honest conversation about the failures of child protection for Indigenous children. Housing reforms will form a key part of tonight's federal budget to be handed down by Treasurer Jim Chalmers. The government is foreshadowing changes to negative gearing and a capital gains tax in a bid to level the playing field between wealthier Aussies and those on lower incomes. And Fast and Furious is becoming a TV show, Vin Diesel confirming he'll return as producer.
5: Game over. And the winner is the Hot Chooks. 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
7: Just one hour, and in the AFL, Carlton captain Patrick Cripps has paid tribute to Michael Voss after he resigned as Blues coach following a dismal start to the season. Arriving at training this morning, Cripps says he can't speak highly enough of Voss.
10: He's been a great mentor and a great coach to me, so it's been... He just let me know before everyone else found out. So, our relationship's really strong. And, that's all I can really say now, guys.
7: And team lists for the NRL's Magic Round dropped this afternoon. All of this week's games to be played in Brisbane. And that is the latest in news and sport.
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16: Partly cloudy today, then on Wednesday a partly cloudy top of 23. Thursday, bringing a shower or two and 24. Then your Friday, another shower or two, 24 across the Riverland. Today, we've got a top of 23. And right now at the DeVillies Air Conditioning Weather Station, it's 22.
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16: Tuesday afternoon and a good one tomorrow morning. Back on Zach and Tabby. The Wednesday, we love having a chat all things local sport across the Riverland with the man who knows everything, Lockie Dan from the Murray Pioneer. Right now, though, of course, it's been a non-stop 10 in a row thanking Ray White Riverland. Your property journey starts with Ray White Riverland. We're on a bit of an odyssey of our own. Going to some Smash Mouth, Miley Cyrus, all after Bruno.

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1: 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Sabrina Carpenter's dated a couple. 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

0: Bare-naked ladies at Magic, and look, we have done it. 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Oh, and they said I have no friends. 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
10: Hi there, Laura Anderson. The Defence Force has confirmed the identity of an Australian soldier who was killed in a training exercise at Jervis Bay in New South Wales. Warrant Officer Lachlan Muddle, named as the paratrooper killed after colliding with another paratrooper when manoeuvring into the drop zone. Major General Garth Gould says he was provided immediate first aid by defence medics.
11: Who were later joined by New South Wales ambulance, who arrived on the scene very quickly. Both paratroopers were highly skilled. Between the two of them, they had several thousand jumps to their credit.
10: Treasurer Jim Chalmers is preparing to deliver his fifth budget in just a few hours, promising to address the cost of living, housing and inflation. There'll also be measures to address intergenerational fairness, with younger Aussies struggling to get into the housing market. There should be a $45 billion improvement to the bottom line in what the Treasurer says will be his most responsible and ambitious budget yet. In Queensland, a man has been taken into custody in Hervey Bay, accused of robbing an armed security officer and then fleeing with a large quantity of cash. It's alleged the officer's van was stopped when a fight broke out between a man and the officer who fired a shot. The company that suffered a cyber attack on its education platform Canvas says it's reached an agreement with the hackers and the stolen data has been deleted. And a lot of love is being shown for Aussie nurses this International Nurses Day, who are being thanked for always showing care, compassion and expertise.
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10: Just one hour and Carlton has all but confirmed Michael Voss was about to get the sack. President Rob Priestley has admitted they wanted to roll Vossy last year but let him stay on in the hopes that other changes at the club would fix the Blues woes. But following seven straight losses, the head coach has now resigned of his own accord.
12: I want to say that he resigned, so the decision is mutual today. But we have been talking about all those areas we need to improve on, and that had been a very transparent conversation.
10: And to leak rumours of disharmony, the Bulldogs are growing louder. It's as Canterbury prepare to take on the Sharks off the back of four straight losses. Coach Kem Seraldo's roster tweaks accused of being heavy-handed. And that is the latest in news and sport.
13: Anyway, this horse walks into Hooked on Pittsbury and the lady behind the counter says,
14: "Why the long face?"
13: Anyway, the horse says,
15: "Because I'm hungry."
13: Then the lady says,
14: "Well, you're in luck. We have everything imaginable for all pets."
15: "Hey everyone, come on in, let's eat."
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17: Magic weather.
1: Cloud tonight, then on Wednesday a partly cloudy top of 23. Thursday brings a shower or two and a top of 23. Then Friday, another shower or two and 24 across the Riverland. Tonight, we're going down to 10. And right now at the DeVillies Air Conditioning Weather Station, it's 22.
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1: Oh, we've got more for your Tuesday. 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I bet Kelly Holiday wishes he had teamed up with Ray White Riverland. This is what's happened. Kelly Holiday doing a North American tour. He already did his Canada shows. They went great. Tried to get into the USA and they've refused him at the border. He can't come in. His band can't come in. They've had to cancel all of their dates in the United States. And in my experience, Ray White Riverland tend to do things non-stop. Certainly what we're doing right now. Non-stop, 10 in a row, Ray White Riverland, your local real estate experts. Looking forward to some yummy tunes. Salt and Pepper, Milky and Jelly Roll. It's Magic 931.

Rick breaking it off at Magic, but luckily your property journey starts with Ray White Riverland. It's a whole closing a door, opening a window situation. Thanks to Ray White Riverland in Nonstop 10 in a row. Cyril and the Kid Laroi for a couple of Aussie ones off the top. It's Magic 931.

0: Sam Fender, Olivia Dean, and a red hot saxophone ripping out across the Riverland. Magic 931 with Rob for more. Starting to cool down around the Riverland, so you might want to fetch one of these. I'm referring to a cardigan. Coming up in the next 10 minutes, we'll be nice and toasty after Eminem. Right here, Magic 931 and 971 just launched in the Riverland West. Maybe that's already how you're listening to me right now. Shout out to all my home dogs in Wakery.
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0: 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Tabby had a crack on the breakfast show this morning.
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0: 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You got a bit of time to fill it out now. Where would you go on your dream holiday? We will be right here with Tate McRae after news, sport and weather on Magic.
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2: 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Why not check it out? It's just a gold coin entry. All proceeds going to the Monash Primary and Preschool to improve facilities. 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
1: 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Now.
3: Hi there, I'm Laura Edison. Well, parachuting within the Australian Defence Force has been paused in the wake of the death of 50-year-old soldier Lachlan Muddle. He and an instructor collided last night during an advanced training course at Jervis Bay in New South Wales. Defence Minister Richard Marles says it's a tragic incident.
4: It does appear as though the parachutes have become tangled, and that is why they were not open. The exact rate of descent, whether they landed together, all of those are details which need to be investigated.
3: Changes to capital gains tax and negative gearing are among the biggest unknowns headed into tonight's handing down of the federal budget. Dr. Isaac Gross from the School of Economics at Monash says the government has already foreshadowed a winding back of the capital gains discount.
5: But they've also indicated they're going to be winding back negative gearing in some way. And those details, at least, haven't really been publicly confirmed. So I think that's the big sort of mysterious outcome. We'll be waiting to see what the Treasurer announces on budget night.
3: A teenager from Canberra has become the first person to be charged with planning a terrorist act in the ACT. It's alleged the 17-year-old was planning the attack on people not known to him, motivated by views aligned with nationalist and racist extremism. The maximum penalty for the offence is life imprisonment. UK Cabinet is preparing to meet amid growing calls for Prime Minister Keir Starmer to stand down. And experts are warning of a growing number of Aussies with ADHD using cocaine to self-medicate due to a prescription drug shortage. Data shows cocaine use is at a 10-year high.
1: 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And the winner is the Hot Chooks. 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Now.
3: Sport Now and Lions coach Chris Fagan says Michael Voss will be welcomed back at Brisbane after he walked away from his Carlton job. Voss quit after a horror start to the season and plenty of speculation about his future. Fagan says it's something you never like to see.
6: I always get disappointed when I see coaches either walk away or be sacked. And I don't know what it was in this instance, but just wish him all the best and hope he's not lost the footy.
3: And to league, the Roosters will be without Victor Radley for this weekend's Magic Round clash with the Cowboys. He's accepted a one-game ban for a high tackle. And that is the latest in news and sport.
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9: Partly cloudy tonight. Then on Wednesday, a partly cloudy top of 23. A shower or two coming in on Thursday, headed for a top of 23. Then Friday, another shower or two, 24 around the Riverland. Tonight, we're going down to 10. And right now at the DeVillies Air Conditioning Weather Station, it's 22.
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9: Zach and Tabby returning tomorrow morning for Harvey Norman Renmark. Every Wednesday, they play a bit of guess and tell. It's like show and tell, but with a bit more suspense. I have an item that I am waiting to be invited along to bring in. I showed it off to the work experience student, Thomas, earlier today. He was very impressed. So, Zach and Tabby, if you know what's good for you. In any case, back from six tomorrow. And right now, we've got a bit more time left for non-stop 10 in a row. Amy Shark with her latest in the next 10 minutes. And Tate McRae getting us right into things. It's all thanks to Ray White Riverland, your local real estate experts.

Magic 931 with Sia. 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She'll give you love. Ray White Riverland will give you all your buying, selling, renting and investment needs for this non-stop 10 in a row. Before we go today, Usher is back in the charts and you can thank Kalani for that one. They're teaming up. But first, Alex Warren's Fever Dream. Magic 931 with Rob. Did

0: Pipeline. Wrapping up this non-stop 10 in a row on Magic, all thanks to Ray White Riverlands. From 5 o'clock, we're getting into Will and Woody. They've got the swap meet underway at the moment. They've traded in the 3 signed Taylor Swift CDs, and they're currently sitting with a very hot hand.
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21: Let's be frank. Australia's immigration system is broken. The numbers are too high and the standards are too low. Albo has brought in a record 1.4 million people in 3.5 years, putting pressure on housing and essential services. Australians can see the country they love changing for the worse. That's why the Coalition has announced a migration policy with Australian values at its heart, putting Australian values first, stopping system abuse, and showing a red light to radicals.
1: Authorised by Tony Passon for the Liberal Party, Riverview Road, Murray Bridge.
4: Anyway, this horse walks into Hooked on Pedsbury and the lady behind the counter says,
22: "Why the long face?"
4: Anyway, the horse says,
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23: Hey everyone, come on in, let's eat.
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0: Kelly Clarkson at the end of the day for Magic 931. I'm going to rest these eyes and hand over to Will and Woody. 6 o'clock tomorrow morning, of course, Zach and Tabby going to be back checking in all things local sport with Lockie Dan from the Murray Pioneer. There will be another edition hot on your doorstep tomorrow. And the return, in fact, of the Murray Pioneer headline game. God, it's been years. Keen to see Zach's spin on that one after 8 o'clock and all over the Riverland on Magic.
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17: 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Now.
19: Hi there, I'm Laura Edison. Well, the Treasury is warning of difficult decisions ahead of tonight's budget. Jim Chalmers again hinting it will include reforms to capital gains tax concessions and negative gearing.
20: Obviously, people will go to any length to defend the current arrangements. It would be easier to leave them undisturbed, but it wouldn't be the right thing to do. So tonight we take a series of right decisions for the right reasons.
19: The Coalition since accusing the government of going back on an election Action promised to not touch housing taxation. Condolence motions have been introduced into federal parliament today for five-year-old Kumanjayi Little Baby, who was allegedly kidnapped and murdered in Alice Springs. Parliament who told she loved puppies, Bluey and the colour pink. Warrant officer Lachlan Muddle has been identified as the soldier who died in a parachuting accident in New South Wales last night. Muddle was a paratrooper and sniper with 30 years of experience in the Defence Force. He collided with a fellow soldier in a high-altitude training exercise at Jervis Bay. It's understood their parachutes then became tangled and failed to open. The other soldier has minor injuries. A North Queensland mayor has had domestic violence charges against him dismissed after prosecutors decided not to proceed with the case. Lockhart River Mayor Wayne Butcher had been on bail contesting the allegations for almost 2 years. And Delta Goodrum has had to run for cover after a monster storm caused an emergency situation at Eurovision Village in Vienna. The Aussie singer and other competitors quickly evacuating with the weather cancelling planned performances.
3: Game over. And the winner is the Hot Chooks. 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
19: Just 1 hour and after 5 years at Carlton, Michael Voss has parted ways with the club. It follows a dismal start to the season, but President Rob Priestley has all but confirmed that Vossi would have been sacked in the coming weeks anyway.
22: We were debating timing, whether it's into the bye or whatever it is, but he came in and said, I think it's the right time to clean the air, give the club the right opportunity to move forward and focus on the future.
19: And to NRL, the Broncos welcome back skipper Adam Reynolds from concussion for their Magic Round clash against the Warriors. Phil Coates will make his debut on the wing. And that is the latest in news and sport.
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25: Partly cloudy tonight, then on Wednesday, a partly cloudy top of 23. A shower or two coming in on Thursday, headed for a top of 23. Then Friday, another shower or two, 24 around the Riverland. Tonight, we're going down to 10. And right now, at the Davilly's Air Conditioning Weather Station, it's 21.

0: all thanks to Glowbird Energy this afternoon. Battle of the Gens happening a little bit later on. Right now, though, Woodrow, we have a 6-foot-long taxidermied snake sitting on the desk. We haven't looked at it yet. It's covered in a sheet, so you'll get our reaction in a second as to how good this thing is. If you want to know why and how we're looking at that, then listen to this.
1: Woody, we are turning trash into treasure again with our swap meet, and this time it's Book to Bling.
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1: We've traded for a musical picture frame,
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0: for a taxidermied snake.
4: Come and make a trade. Will and Woody's swap meet. Swap the deal, keep the good energy with Glowbird.
0: There you go. So, look, if you want to make a trade for the snake already, I know there's a few people who are pretty keen to dip their toe in the water. You can text us now or call on to offer a trade. That's when the trade will be made. But, Woods, let's have a look at this girl.
5: I'd love to see it. I barely slept last night thinking about what the little girl's going to look like.
0: Now, I'm being told that it's fragile, Joe. Is that right?
6: Yeah, it's like, well, it's a real taxidermied snake, so the scales can be, like, can kind of fall off it a little bit if you touch it too viciously. Whoa. So just be careful.
5: Okay. So this is taxidermied from the 80s, I believe. Yvonne gave us this.
0: Yvonne, yes, for the 3 Taylor Swift CDs, signed.
5: Okay.
0: Yes.
5: Okay.
0: Have we gone backwards? That's what I'm interested in. Is this actually good? Woody's impressed, but we know you've got a bit of a fetish for taxidermy.
7: Whoa, I mean, it's a big,
0: And
5: it's wrapped around a piece of wood, so it really looks like it's in its habitat.
7: Whoa. Can I touch him?
6: Carefully.
7: Yep. Oh, it's legit.
0: Well, I hope so.
5: I mean, that's it looks like a real snake. It looks like a real snake in here.
0: Wow, it feels like, wow. That's intense. That is intense.
5: And I hate to go straight to business here, but I always do. And I'm amazed by this, but Yvonne said that this cost her $2,000.
0: $1,000.
5: Okay. $1,000. Sorry, bit moment. $1,000 in the 80s.
0: Yeah.
5: So when you move things around for inflation, plus the fact that taxidermy, it's got a lot harder to taxidermy, I think, with licenses, etc. So supply has gone down.
0: Yes.
5: I would say that because we're 30 years on, all those factors in mind, we're looking at a $5,000 taxidermied snake.
0: Okay. Well, that's good to get your punter's opinion on this. But if you want to see the snake, it'll be on our socials. Will and Woody, you're going to go and check it out for yourself. Get your eyes on the prize before you make a trade. Totally understand. Text us. So, Woody, stop spelling the snake.
7: Sorry.
0: Now, that's just your very amateur view on what the snake could be worth, Woods. But thankfully, we've got Mario from Melbourne Taxidermy who joins us now. Mario, welcome to Will and Woody.
8: Thank you.
0: Now, Mario, what are we dealing with here? This is this as valuable as we think it is?
8: Yeah, unfortunately not. Unlike furniture, that's sort of...
0: Thanks for joining us, Mario. It's been a pleasure.
5: Is that the view of the entire taxidermy community, or are you particularly just pessimistic about this kind of thing?
8: No. The sort of value really goes depending on the quality of the work.
5: Very high quality, Mario. Very high quality. It looks like a real snake. Like, if anyone else walked in here without knowing it was taxidermied... Yeah. They'd think we had a real python in here.
8: Unfortunately, he's lost a bit of colour there with the age.
5: Oh, you've seen a photo. Have you seen? Oh, bugger. he does look a bit grey, I'm being frank.
8: He looks a bit under the weather, but I'd say not as much as what you probably think it is, unfortunately.
0: So less than 1,000 now, you think, Mario?
8: Yeah, look, if you were to mount something like that, and to get a taxidermy, you'd be looking probably around the $500-$600 mark.
0: Okay.
8: It is a python. It is anything rare, but the condition of that, I'd say, look, you'd probably get...
0: Look, doesn't matter, Mario. I think you've covered it off nicely now.
5: I think one thing we didn't mention
0: no more
5: was
0: dollar amounts from Mario, please.
5: This was the python that was used in the film Crocodile Dundee. So I don't know if adds anything. Yep.
8: Well, I suppose it's got a bit of a story to it. Sometimes that does add to the value of it.
5: Here we go, Mario.
0: Thank you, Mario.
5: Thanks, Mario.
0: Thanks so much for your expert opinion there, Mario from Melbourne Taxidermy. Right, well, there you go.
5: His opinion. Just his opinion. Okay. Why don't we get him on? Whose idea was that? Did we know what he was going to say?
0: Yeah, surely you guys spoke about this.
5: Yeah.
0: We had a $10,000 engagement room. We're a team. We're working as a team. Annalise, I know you organised that guy.
6: Wait, it was a group effort.
0: Don't you try and take the shots for her. Don't you dare.
5: We found Mario. We all know what we're trying to do.
0: Do you not want Paris to get the engagement ring?
9: No, I do, but I just don't like snakes, so...
5: It's going to be easy to get rid of the snake if we make it seem more valuable than people want to trade for it.
0: As punishment, yeah. You've got to kiss the snake.
9: No.
5: I'll kiss the snake.
9: Yeah.
0: No, that's way too eager.
9: Beautiful. Oh, that's so... Beautiful.
0: Well, like, now, a bit more value there. Woody's kissed it. Woody's kissed it.
9: Kiss it again.
7: Look at that.
0: Woody's kissed it.
7: I'll lick it.
0: No, don't lick the snake. All right. So, if you guys like to make a trade for the snake.
5: Yeah.
0: A 6-foot, beautifully taxidermy snake. Texas. I think it's amazing.
5: It'd look great in your house.
0: Jonathan's in Amaria.
5: It'd be great in your house.
0: Otherwise, the trade's going to be happening on our way to a $10,000 engagement ring, as it is every day. The swap meet. Make sure you're tuning in then. You can make a trade with us. It's Will and Woody.
10: What's the best rock off you've ever won?
0: Obviously, I'm talking about the stakes here.
5: Of course.
0: So how good was it? Mm-hmm. I once won actually a rock off. I remember I was studying overseas with some friends.
5: Yeah.
0: It was all four of us. We just moved into a share house. Didn't know what the accommodation was going to look like.
5: Yeah.
0: We rock up at the share house. Three pretty dingy single rooms. This is for 6 months of accommodation.
5: Oh, wow. This is a huge
0: one double bed with ensuite.
5: Whoa.
0: There's only one way to sort that. There's only one way. It's the rock.
5: Did you have knockout tournament or was it all four throwing in? Wow.
0: Yeah. I won. Now, Annalise has written in the chat, what is a rock off?
5: Are you joking, Annalise?
0: Who are you?
9: I think you just need to be more clear about what a rock off is.
5: Hang on. Well, does your generation not do rock offs?
9: Paper, scissors, rock is what we call it.
5: But you knew what we meant by rock off.
0: Sexy dust doesn't get it either.
5: Do you know what scissors, paper, rock is though, Daz?
11: Yeah, of course I heard that, but I've never heard a rock off.
5: You're kidding.
0: Really?
5: Wow. It's usually you guys are shortening things. You've lengthened it back out.
9: Yeah.
0: Scissors, paper, rock.
9: That makes it.
0: Or you say paper, scissors, rock.
5: Rock, paper, scissors, I say.
0: Just rock off.
5: Yeah, I thought everyone was rocking off.
0: Rock off for it?
5: Yeah.
0: Wow.
5: I definitely wouldn't say let scissors, paper, rock for it.
0: Losers.
5: Oh, God, yeah. Very wordy.
0: Wow, you guys, you're out of touch. I hate to say it.
9: You guys are old.
5: Yeah, okay.
0: It does sound that. Should we rock off for it? I thought we were cool.
5: Yeah, no, yeah.
0: Yeah, all right. Well,
5: I think we've won there, can I just say? I think.
0: Yeah, I'd like to think so. Well, it's amazing that I had to qualify that.
5: Yeah, no, that's extraordinary.
0: It's hard to know. Maybe they're out of touch, bro. Anyway, so what am I asking then, Annalise? What's the greatest?
9: What have you had to paper scissors rock for?
5: Oh, very wordy. I think we can use rock off now because we've discussed it. We're there. Everyone knows what we mean. We will continue to use rock and now I'm sounding really old.
0: Just doubling down like a true boomer. So what's the greatest paper, scissors, rock you've ever won?
5: Yeah.
0: Okay. Oh, hate it. But yeah, that is the question I'm asking. I won a double bed once for 6 months in accommodation. It was an enormous win. That's about as good as it gets. But I did also win one against my partner, Sim, yesterday. Now, look, there's a bit of sleep deprivation going. We just had a second child. We're given some food in a voucher. You contributed to that, only a very small amount. But we're also given a $200 massage and spa voucher. Now, you would think this was meant for her, but it wasn't.
5: What do you mean you think? It is
0: It wasn't
5: for her.
0: Said on the voucher.
5: Yeah, because it's
0: this
5: so obvious.
0: This is for you, Sim. Well, we're all struggling.
5: Okay.
0: We've all got a bit of sleep deprivation.
5: How was the birth for you? It was tough, was it?
0: Well, I mean, tough for the we had a C-section in the end, so, you know, she didn't have to do a lot. And so I think if the birth was vaginal, then, you know, for sure, voucher's yours. But I think, you know, I'll send it off to the hospital. They can give it to the obstetrician or to the C-section.
5: You're going
0: to
5: die on this hill, aren't you? You're like going to die on this hill.
0: How badly do you want a massage?
5: How tight are your muscles, man?
0: Yeah, tight. I've got a tight calf. I was using my water bottle for the foam roller out there. Anyway, so she was up for it. Here's the thing. She could have denied me.
5: Of course. Yeah, yeah.
0: She always goes paper every time. I know that. She forgets that I know.
5: Yeah.
0: So she goes back to it. So she goes paper. I obviously scissored her immediately.
5: Oh, no.
0: I win.
5: Did you feel dirty when you, like, that for me in a relationship is a win that it doesn't feel good?
0: No, I feel good. And I think I'll feel good, even better, after I go and get a $200 massage at Sense of Self. I'm going to feel great. Now, I don't feel that bad about it, but look, what's the best rock off you've ever won? I suppose there's another element to this. Should I keep the voucher or should I have to give it back? Am I a bad person for keeping my partner's pregnancy massage voucher?
5: Yes. Sorry, it's a pregnancy massage.
0: No, it's
5: as
0: not
5: well.
0: A pregnancy you're massage. She's not pregnant
5: I'll
0: anymore.
5: I'll have to book in for the pregnancy massage. I think this is for your wife, mate. No, it wasn't specified.
0: She's not pregnant anymore. It's for a normal person. Not a normal God, sounds bad. No, just, it's just...
5: How many landmines do you want to step on?
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24: Let's be frank. Australia's immigration system is broken. The numbers are too high and the standards are too low. Albo has brought in a record 1.4 million people in 3.5 years, putting pressure on housing and essential services. Australians can see the country they love changing for the worse. That's why the Coalition has announced a migration policy with Australian values at its heart, putting Australian values first stopping system abuse and showing a red light to radicals.
1: 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Riverview Road, Murray Bridge.
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0: I mean, you and I headed down the other night after we finished work. I'd forgot to take it to urinate upstairs before I left. I did a wee in the work car park. I mean, like that.
1: Oh, I definitely wasn't going to talk about that. But yeah,
0: but like, we you do that all the time.
1: I do.
0: I think we don't. In the work car park.
1: Well, in the gardeny bit, though, in the pebbles.
0: In the garden. Like, I went into the garden. I didn't just pebbles. Stand there.
1: Yeah. And you know, the pebbles and
0: I didn't just hose down Christian O'Connell's spot. Like, I went into the I went into the garden.
1: So,
0: we don't know where the bounds are, I don't think, in terms of this. But everyone, like, Annalise, you think this is disgusting.
2: It's gross. Yeah, guys, go to
0: it's Mel Gibson, though.
2: Yeah, again, I don't really know who this guy is. Like,
0: No, you're wrong person to talk to.
1: So Jacob Elordi. What if you're on a date with Jacob Elordi?
0: Oh, Jacob Elordi.
1: Because Jacob Elordi, like Mel Gibson was Jacob Elordi.
0: Jacob Elordi does a bush wee. You've gone on a date with him. Are you now not going home with him?
2: I'd be a little bit like, whoa. Like first date, whoa.
0: Yeah.
2: Whoa, get, like, yeah. Put it away, bro. Go to the toilet. Yeah, but like,
1: he doesn't do it in front of you. Like, he turns around and takes a wee on a
2: maybe
1: wheel
2: go down
1: of a car.
2: If he goes down an alleyway, absolutely. But if he's doing it on the street, I'm probably going, Jacob, come on now. Come on now, babe.
0: Throwing the babe there. Jeez, how did it feel out of the mouth? Pretty
2: it
0: good.
2: Foreign,
0: pretty
2: it felt
0: good.
2: Foreign,
0: pretty
2: but I'd give it a go again.
0: Yeah, you would.
1: What is so gross about it?
2: I think it's just like a lot. It's just a lot going on there. Like, could you seriously not hold your bladder that much longer?
0: I think we're just so used to being able to wee everywhere. And I think particularly as a little boy, you get told if you run up to your mum and dad, hey, I really need to go to the toilet. They just go, well, here, there's no better place than that tree over there. Absolutely. And you just kind of get conditioned into that.
2: Yeah, but you're not a little boy anymore.
0: Well, am I not?
1: I love that, AB. That's not bad from you.
0: Pow. Wow. Yeah, wow. Why can't I be a little boy anymore? I'm interested because, like, the first, I'm going to throw my beautiful partner under the bus here, but I've got no qualms. So the first night that I met her was at a music festival and we were hanging out probably for 20 minutes. And then I didn't want to lose her. So I was like, I'm going to stay with you.
1: Yeah.
0: And she said, I'm going to go into a bush wee. And I was like, great. No, I don't care. And she went into a bush wee and came back. I'm not, no issue here.
1: It's at a festival as well. Like,
0: not a problem. Not a problem.
1: Of course.
0: But is it like, is that still the same thing? That's fine.
2: Festival's different.
0: But I respected her more for that. Because I was like, you don't care what I think about you. And that you're instantly 10 times hotter. Oh, here we go.
3: You were already into her.
0: Now, I told you that this morning.
1: That's true. No,
3: you were said. I quote.
0: She could have done anything. Yeah. She could have done a poo behind a bush, and I wouldn't have cared at that stage.
1: Yeah, maybe she did. She was calling it a bush way, but who knows?
0: Oh yeah, girls do that, don't they?
1: I don't know where the line is.
0: But there's a difference here, with the girls and the boys in terms of bush ways.
1: So Mim told me a story pretty early on in our relationship, which I said I'd never tell on radio, but here we are.
0: Let's go to a song because I want to take some calls on this. I want to take some calls on this what you think to be like the most inappropriate, we'll call it a bush wee, but out in the wild wee that you've taken.
1: Okay.
0: You might get found. I know our EP Joe's got a great story.
1: Yes. I think everyone's got a great story.
0: We've all taken a wee in the wild. And I think that these need to be celebrated. Yep. I don't think they need to be.
1: Yep.
0: I mean, Mel Gibson. On the 1 to 100 scale of Mel Gibson's greatest bushwees.
1: Yeah.
0: This is nowhere. This pales.
1: He wouldn't think twice about it. He probably knew he was getting papped. He didn't care.
0: He didn't care.
1: Because there's lines. I agree that there's lines, and I definitely crossed a line when I took a wee in the front yard of my girlfriend at the time's mother's house. Rocked up. I got a thing about, I don't like getting to a house and saying, can I use the toilet straight away? So I took a wee in the front yard. Unfortunately, made eye contact with my girlfriend's mum through the front window. Horrific.
0: So, you still see those eyes.
1: I do.
0: I want to go to our EP Joe in a second about a wild wee she's taken. Nicole. Nicole.
4: Hello.
0: Wildest wee you've taken?
4: South Bank out the front of Crown Casino.
1: Oh, on the concrete. On the concrete there,
4: Nicole. Yeah, on the concrete, in like Melbourne. Along the Yarra.
1: Oh. Why didn't you go closer to the Yarra?
0: There's a lot of bathrooms there.
1: Nah, but you got to go. I feel like you could have gone in the Yarra rather than on the concrete.
0: Oh, yeah, as if it's hard to get to the Yarra there. The fences are quite high.
1: You're made to hold your hands and lean over.
4: Yeah, and there's concrete bench seats, and I thought I was hiding, but my friends then advised me that pretty much everyone saw me who was walking.
0: It's a bit intense. People busk on that. Concrete.
4: Yep.
0: Thanks for the call though, mate.
1: Wouldn't be the first one to take away.
0: So I didn't get to ask Nicole actually. Nicole, Nicole, you're on a date with Mel. You're on a date with Mel Gibson. He does a wee behind a car. Where do you stand?
4: Next to it.
1: We're learning a lot about you, Nicole.
0: I want to go to Joe. Joe, wildest wee you've taken?
5: So there's context to this story. I was in.
0: Don't need it. We're running out of time.
5: I was at a Red Hot Chili Peppers concert and I'd waited a really long time to get a good spot and I really needed to pee because I was having a couple of beers and so I had the old beer cup and so I just peed in the cup and then just dropped it on the floor accidentally.
1: Okay, that's absolutely fine. Surely you had more than one cup in you though?
5: Well, yeah, so use your imagination.
0: you refilled, did you?
1: Oh, hang on.
5: I had bought a Parliament Funkadelic shirt earlier and so that was the toilet paper.
1: Hang on, so you took it too far, cut it empty.
5: Yeah, you can hold it. It's actually crazy. Before that, I was like, I didn't realize your bladder held that much.
1: Yeah,
0: there you go.
1: Don't try and make it scientific.
5: Kegel time.
1: Kegels, yeah, right. Kegels.
0: Eleanor.
6: Hello.
0: I'll ask you first. You're Mel Gibson. You're on a date with him. Does a wee behind a car. Where do you sit with it? First date.
6: Yeah.
0: First
6: yeah,
0: date.
6: No, I'm out. Sorry.
1: You're kidding.
0: There you go. Eleanor, what's the wildest wee you've taken? Where do you think the line is?
6: This is actually one I witnessed. We live on like a property with a creek beside us.
0: Yeah.
6: And so we're sitting out on our front deck having our morning coffee and someone's pulled over and just walked down in the creek and squatted for a wee and we're just sitting there looking at their bum. Yay.
0: So that's a line for you.
6: It's like when someone can see you. I think that's the line.
0: Yeah, right.
1: Yeah,
0: so for me,
1: that's very
0: safe.
1: In a creek.
0: Creek on the side of the road.
1: It's
0: happy
1: fluid,
0: days.
1: Fluid joining fluid. Do you know what I mean?
0: Oh, yeah, don't try and make it scientific.
1: No, but that makes... It's like...
0: Annalise, you've taken a wild wee before?
2: No, I'm pretty tame. I've taken river wees, but that's really normal.
1: Yeah, go back home. Send them home. I get the if you can put it into a natural body of water.
0: Proper with all this stuff, aren't you?
2: Yeah, I'm a nice lady.
0: Oh God, you are so firmly on your high horse this afternoon. You're so lame.
1: Would you wee in your front yard or your backyard at home?
2: Yeah, I've definitely done it because you know when you're in the pool and your dad goes, "Don't pee in the pool," so you just make a quick for the grass.
1: Oh, gross. Let's go to Heath.
0: Surely everyone just wees in the pool at that stage. You're either weeing in the pool or you're lying, as far as I'm concerned.
1: I couldn't agree more. There's not a person
0: in the world that, I don't wee in the pool. No, of course you do. You're in the pool.
1: Do you remember that pool rumour, though, that started where they said that they put a chemical in there and the wee turns purple. That got me for years. It was a lie. That doesn't exist. Hey, this is something your son did when he was little.
7: Yes, he did, yes. He was busting to go to the toilet and his mum didn't listen to him at the shops.
1: Yeah.
7: And the closest thing to a bush wee he could have was... in the Safeway's lettuce aisle. He peed all over the lettuces stacked up on the boxes.
0: Oh, yeah.
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16: 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Australia's immigration system is broken. 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Albo has brought in a record 1.4 million people in 3.5 years, putting pressure on housing and essential services. Australians can see the country they love changing for the worse. That's why the Coalition has announced a migration policy with Australian values at its heart, putting Australian values first, stopping system abuse, and showing a red light to radicals.
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29: Hi, I'm Rana Hussein. A double boost for the Maroons ahead of Thursday night's second State of Origin clash. Forwards Keely Joseph and Mackenzie Wheel have both been cleared to play in Game 2. A record crowd of more than 26,000 is expected at Suncorp Stadium for the clash between New South Wales and Queensland. In tennis, former world number one Iga Swiatek has beaten Naomi Osaka in straight sets to advance to the quarterfinals of the Italian Open. And Emerson Jones has been given a wild card for the French Open, which gets underway later this month.
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0: tonight.
1: Will and Woody, hope you're having a great Tuesday. The quiz is in 5 minutes. Your chance at $1,000 every day with us in Australia's easiest quiz. Right now, though, junior producer Annalise back in the studio, fresh from the toilet, and going to find out which generation is most out of touch.
2: Leave me alone!
3: It's Will and Woody's Battle of the Gens!
4: I didn't go to the toilet, guys.
1: You're sounding guilty.
5: Weird, you getting defensive about it.
1: So
5: what happened in there?
1: Whatever, you just went into the toilet, man.
5: Yeah. We all wee and poo.
1: Whatever.
4: I didn't poo.
1: It took you 7 to 10 minutes. That's fine. It's an average time.
5: You do a bit of death scrolling on there.
4: I do that at home.
1: It's live on radio, mate. All right, here we go. So, Annalise, first one for you today.
4: Hit me.
1: Who is Cosimo DeVito?
5: Oh, good one.
4: Ooh, Cosimo. It kind of sounds similar to Vince Colosimo.
1: It does. In the cost, yep.
4: Cosimo, is this the guy who is in Pack to the Rafters and Ben moves in with him, the neighbour?
5: So Cosimo DeVito in Pack to the Rafters?
4: Yeah, the neighbour.
1: And the Ben, the name, moves him.
4: Cosmo. I think they called him Cosmo.
5: It's his nickname, is it? Cosmo?
4: Cosmo.
5: So we're definitely locking in the bloke from Pack to the Rafters who lived next to Ben.
4: Yeah. Yeah, I think so. But I feel wrong.
1: No, you're very wrong. Very wrong. Cosimo DeVito was a contestant on the first season of Australian Idol. She's a singer-songwriter.
4: Oh, she. Amazing.
5: She. Absolute icon. She had to pull out of the competition. She had her nodule.
1: Yeah, she had that very famous speech where she pulled out. Yeah.
4: She the same season as the girl who, Goldie, who wore the gold suit. Who wore the gold suit?
1: Are you talking about Paulini?
4: Paulini.
1: Did you just call Paulini Goldie?
4: Yeah, I was going to call her Goldie Hawn, but that's Kate Hudson's mum.
5: Oh, nice.
4: Thank you.
1: Very good. Nice little drive by. Yeah. We're so far off it. Knew she could rule us back in. Nice. Yeah, known as Paulini. Yeah.
4: Yeah, okay. Yeah, Paulini. Wow.
1: I don't think Paulini was season one, though. I think she was season two, maybe.
5: What's Cosimo up to these days?
1: I think she's a mum.
5: Right.
4: Yeah. Love that for her. Well, I've got one for you guys.
1: Yeah, nice.
4: What TV show is this theme song from?
6: Hello World.
1: Oh, I know this.
6: This is me.
1: I know this.
6: My life should be
4: nice.
6: Fun for everyone.
4: What's it from?
6: Fun for everyone.
5: Oh, Will, I know this too.
1: We used to watch it on the ABC.
4: Yeah.
1: Ocean Girl?
5: No.
1: Not our answer. Just a brainstorm. Just a brainstorm.
5: Throwing it out there.
1: What was this? Oh.
4: This is me.
1: My
4: love should be.
1: Sisters
4: definitely would have watched it.
1: Yeah, well, I watched it with my sisters.
5: Fun for everyone. What did we watch with our sisters? It's not, so we obviously.
1: No, you never know, sister. You watch it by yourself, and that's fine.
5: That's fine. I'll lean into that.
1: Was her name Alex in the show? Was that her name?
5: No.
1: The girl.
5: God, why?
1: Yeah.
5: You should know this. Come on, synapses.
1: Button pusher Tommy, do you know?
7: Were you just thinking of Alex Mack?
1: Yeah, I was.
7: Yeah, it's
1: similar not area,
7: bad.
1: Though.
7: Not
1: like,
7: bad.
1: She's kind of got, like, two, like, personalities. She's like...
7: No.
1: Hello, no, that's Alex Mack.
5: Hello, world. This is me. And she's dancing around.
4: It's a big show.
1: Yeah, no, we know that.
4: Do you want a hint?
7: I used to hang out with one of the girls on this. Give me a hint.
4: Okay.
1: Tommy, wow.
4: Tom hung out with one of the girls.
1: Wow,
4: and
1: Tommy. Good for you, man.
4: There was three...
1: In the friend zone, I imagine. Yeah.
4: There was three main girls.
1: Yeah.
4: That's
1: very
4: my
1: good.
4: Hint.
1: Yeah.
5: Babysitter's Club?
1: No, of course not.
5: I'm just throwing it out there.
7: But it is a club.
5: Horse Saddle Club. Saddle Club!
1: Yes!
5: That's Stevie, and the two others.
1: Nice. I didn't know that.
5: Oh, Saddle Club. Unbelievable, mate.
4: That's a half point if I've ever heard one.
8: No, you guys get way too many hints.
4: Yeah, I agree. Thank you.
1: Here's the thing. Gen Z is so cool with things until you slight them and then they are bitter.
5: Yeah.
1: Bitter like their matcha.
5: Yeah. Nice. Boom.
1: Thank you. Bye.
5: Wow, got you with your own drink.
1: Have we got time for one more?
5: Yeah, I reckon we do.
1: All right, one more.
4: Okay.
1: Annalise, name three Beatles songs.
4: Everybody wants to rule the world, but that's
5: Paul and Oates.
4: Paul and Oates.
5: Not Paul and Oates.
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21: 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Now.
3: Hey there, I'm Laura Edison. Well, the opposition has slammed changes to housing taxation in tonight's budget. Despite estimates, it will mean 75,000 more Aussies will be able to get their first home. The government is planning on reforms to capital gains tax and negative gearing. But Deputy Liberal Leader Jane Hume has told the ABC for Aussies with their deposit in an investment fund or shares, it means that that will now be taxed more.
6: I think young people that have saved up to buy their home that are now seeing those savings being taxed more will be rightly cross that the government is taking away more of their hard-earned money, that they've been doing the right thing, putting it away, investing, wealth accumulating.
3: A soldier killed in a paratrooper training exercise in Jervis Bay in New South Wales is being remembered as highly qualified and deeply committed to serving Australia. Warrant Officer Lachlan Muddle and another instructor who suffered minor injuries collided mid-air during freefall training. Twiggy Forrest will have to pay traditional owners in WA more than $150 million after his mining company dug up iron ore on their land without permission. It's the biggest native title payout in Australian history and culminates in almost two decades-long legal battle. The company that suffered a cyber attack on its education platform, Canvas, says it's reached an agreement with the hackers and the stolen data has been deleted. However, infrastructure has not confirmed if this involved the payment of a ransom. And Sienna Miller and her partner, Ollie Green, have had a second child. It's baby number three for the 44-year-old actress.
21: 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And the winner is the Hot Chooks. 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
3: Just one hour into AFL first, and questions are already being asked about who will take over the reins at Carlton after Michael Voss finally stepped down. The coach had been under immense pressure after a disastrous start to the 2026 season, with assistant Josh Fraser to take the reins for now. Ken Hinckley, Adam Simpson and Nathan Buckley are being suggested as possible replacements. And to link, the Dolphins have made no changes to their starting lineup ahead of their Magic Round clash against the Bunnies. And that is the latest in news and sport.
23: Anyway, this horse walks into Hooked on Pittsbury and the lady behind the counter says,
24: "Why the long face?"
23: Anyway, the horse says,
25: "Because I'm hungry."
23: Then the lady says,
24: 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We have everything imaginable for all pets."
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28: Partly cloudy tonight, then on Wednesday, a partly cloudy top of 23. A share or two coming in on Thursday, headed for a top of 23. Then Friday, another share or two, 24 around the Riverland. Tonight, we're going down to 10. And right now, at the Davili's Air Conditioning Weather Station, it's 19.

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15: Hey, it is Will and Woody for Glowbird Energy. Don't forget the swap meet. We'll be back tomorrow if you'd like to make us another trade. Huge step today. You can follow that on the socials. But Woodrow, the Eurovision Song Contest is 13th. 17th of May on SBS and SBS On Demand. I'm sure everyone knows that Delta is going to be the one performing for Australia. But Courtney Act is going to be hosting, which is very, very exciting. For a second time, no Tony Armstrong this year. Scared him away, obviously.
16: No Tony Armstrong. I mean, you know, my TV husband can't be with me this year, but I will do my best to hold the fort.
17: Spill the tea, Courtney. This stinks of a fight backstage. What happened between the two of you?
16: Even. Let's get we the had scoop. So much fun. Do you know what? Tony is a dreamboat. Like, yeah. I'd met him in real life and thought he was a great guy, but to be there last year with him and just see him, he is the most charming man,
15: so charming.
16: And it doesn't even matter if the person doesn't speak the same language. They're just haunting.
15: He's got an aura, yeah, he does. As the kids say these days.
16: He does.
15: He's got aura.
17: It's the eyes. Beautiful eyes. But enough about Tony Armstrong.
15: Yeah, sorry, let's not talk about Tony.
16: Yeah, enough about Tony Armstrong. He's not even going to be there.
15: Sorry, the great
16: me.
15: Australia's great white hope. Speaking of people who've got aura, is Delta Goodrum this year.
16: We're sending in the big guns.
15: Yeah.
17: It feels like that. It really does feel like that. Have you been a fan of Deltas for years like the rest of us?
16: Of course. Do you know what? I've even got receipts.
17: Oh, here we go.
16: Because way back in 2003, when I was on Australian Idol, Delta was at her first Arias, and I went to the Arias in a purple gown with Delta body painted down my back.
17: No way.
15: Wow.
17: What?
16: And there was maybe some irises body painted, and I had a purple dress, and maybe I had irises in my hair, and I used the term hair loosely because it was recycled plastic bags. But everyone was rallying behind her, excited about... Yeah. You know, her coming to the Arias, and I just remember being a Delta fan and like having been on Idol and wanting to like support her. It was the first time I'd ever done like a proper red carpet.
17: Yeah.
16: And Delta happened to get out of the car that was before me. I just remember being so overwhelmed. I didn't know what to do. There was this thousands of screaming people.
17: Yeah.
16: And I was like, oh, oh, oh. And then I saw Delta a few meters away, just graciously getting out of the car, shaking hands, taking photos, signing things.
15: Yeah.
16: And I was like, oh my God, do what Delta did. And so every time I'm on a red carpet, I think about Delta and like I channel my inner Delta.
15: Really?
17: Wow.
16: Yeah.
17: If someone had my name written on their back, I'd probably go and like tap him on the shoulder. Was there an interaction that night?
16: Yeah, she asked me to leave her alone, but that's fair. No, I'm kidding. No, she was very supportive. Actually, we were together just recently and she brought it up and said, I remember back at the Arias in 2003 and I remember thinking how sweet that was and how lovely and supportive that was. And she... Can I tell you, I always thought she was nice, but we were hanging out a couple of weeks ago for a publicity shoot, and she is like actually nice, like bona fide, even in a professional environment where it's all about her. She was so polite to everybody. She makes me feel like a horrible, horrible person, but she gives me something to aspire towards.
15: She is going to be Australia's contestant on the 70th Eurovision Song Contest held in Vienna. We're talking about Delta's aura. She's doing this song Eclipse, which we've been playing a bit of here. I mean, she's... If we don't win with Delta... Personally, I think we just don't try again.
17: White flag, you reckon?
15: Oh, well, like, that's easily the best we've got. So I thought I'd play this for you, Courtney, because I'm not sure you've heard this, but the first time we interviewed Delta, we've kind of saved this audio in the Will and Woody archive because she walked outside the studio here and Woody and I were sitting in the studio and the mics were running and we've still got...
17: We've still got
15: the audio of Woody's reaction at seeing Delta for the first time.
16: Hit me.
17: Is that Delta Goodrum?
12: It is.
17: Hi, Delta! Oh, what is up? Hey. Great to see you!
15: It's really... But yeah, no, the bit that really gets me, it gets better the more you hear it. When he says, is that... You'll hear him go, is that Delta Goodrum? Have a listen to the exhale of teenage boy angst.
17: Is that Delta Goodrum?
12: It is.
17: Hi, Delta! What is up? Great to see you!
16: I think the sound... The sound that goes with that is this one. Aruka!
15: Courtney, thanks so much for joining us on Will and Woody. Courtney Act is going to be hosting the Eurovision Song Contest. Airs from 13th through 17th of May on SBS, on SBS On Demand. Flick it on. Watch Delta dominate.
17: Go, Delta.
15: Hope you're having a great drive home. Will and Woody.
18: Home. Magic.

0: Good afternoon, everyone. It is Will and Woody. We're going to get out of here before we do, though, Woods.
1: I couldn't be more excited about our swap meet right now. That's what I want to talk about in show notes. Yes. This is like the post-show chat, which we try and do on air now so we can get home quicker.
0: Yeah.
1: We're trying to trade from a psychology textbook to a $10,000 engagement
0: ring.
1: That's
0: right. That's right.
1: And we've hit the best fork in the road possible.
0: You reckon?
1: A guy called Braden. Was it Braden or Brandon?
0: Braden.
2: David.
1: A guy called David.
0: Wow, you loved that, Joe. You loved that.
1: He wanted our taxidermied snake, which we've still got in front of us. David is now the proud owner of the taxidermied
0: snake.
1: Good
0: for you, David. Well done.
1: What David gave to us was a psychic-endorsed, unscratched scratchy. He said he saw a psychic that was shooting the lights out.
0: At the market.
1: That was just predicting things left, right, and centre in his life.
0: Yep.
1: She said that he should buy a scratchy today.
0: Yes.
1: He has that scratchy. He didn't scratch it.
0: Well, we hope so.
1: We own it.
0: Because either that, and as I said, either way, whichever way this goes, if David hasn't seen a psychic and has just made a play.
1: I don't want to believe that.
0: And is just now heading down to his local Tats to go and buy himself a scratchy so he gets a free snake. I'm not angry.
1: That
0: is full tip of the cap to David.
1: It's impressive.
0: And then really, he just then puts the onus on us because tomorrow you guys get to bid for a psychic-endorsed unscratched scratchy.
1: Big question for us, and we can't cover it now. This is a long and arduous chat.
0: This is the post-show notes. They're just notes. This isn't post-show discussion.
1: But there is a long, arduous discussion. An argument, I'm going to say, within the team is to... Do we trade the scratchies unscratched?
0: Or scratched.
1: Or do we scratch?
0: Yeah.
1: Because if we scratch and it's nothing, we're back to square one.
0: If we scratch and we gamble everything and it's $100,000, we buy the ring and then the whole show goes to New York. Return trip? We'd have a vote. We'd vote where we go.
1: Location.
0: Sorry, I just posted New York first, but we'll have a chat about that.
1: Jamaica.
0: Happy to talk about it.
1: Jamaica for me.
0: I've been in Jamaica. Ticked it off. I've been in New York too, but I'm cultured, more cultured than you.
1: Oh my God.
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1: Magic weather.
2: Partly cloudy tonight, then on Wednesday, a partly cloudy top of 23. A shower or two coming in on Thursday, headed for a top of 23. Then Friday, another shower or two, 24 around the Riverland. Tonight, we're going down to 10. And right now at the Davili's air conditioning weather station, it's 16.
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5: Let's be frank. Australia's immigration system is broken. The numbers are too high and the standards are too low. Albo has brought in a record 1.4 million people in 3.5 years, putting pressure on housing and essential services. Australians can see the country they love changing for the worse. That's why the Coalition has announced a migration policy with Australian values at its heart, putting Australian values first, stopping system abuse, and showing a red light to radicals.
6: Authorised by Tony Passon for the Liberal Party. Riverview Road, Murray Bridge.
7: Anyway, this horse walks into Hooked on Pedsbury and the lady behind the counter says,
8: "Why the long face?"
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13: Partly cloudy tonight, then on Wednesday, a partly cloudy top of 23. A shower or two coming in on Thursday, headed for a top of 23. Then Friday, another shower or two, 24 around the Riverland. Tonight, we're going down to 10. And right now at the Davilly's Air Conditioning Weather Station, it's 15.
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0: 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What? You won't be laughing when they come back in again and I'm the coolest dad on the street. 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
8: Magic weather. Partly cloudy tonight, then on Wednesday, a partly cloudy top of 23. A shower or two coming in on Thursday, headed for a top of 23. Then Friday, another shower or two, 24 around the Riverland. Tonight, we're going down to 10. And right now at the Nivellis Air Conditioning Weather Station, it's 14.
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9: Partly cloudy tonight, then on Wednesday, a partly cloudy top of 23. A shower or two coming in on Thursday, headed for a top of 23. Then Friday, another shower or two, 24 around the Riverland. Tonight, we're going down to 10. And right now, at the Nobilis Air Conditioning Weather Station, it's 14.
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7: Let's be frank. Australia's immigration system is broken. The numbers are too high and the standards are too low. Albo has brought in a record 1.4 million people in 3.5 years, putting pressure on housing and essential services. Australians can see the country they love changing for the worse. That's why the Coalition has announced a migration policy with Australian values at its heart, putting Australian values first, stopping system abuse, and showing a red light to radicals.
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12: Magic weather.
11: Partly cloudy tonight, then on Wednesday, a partly cloudy top of 23. A shower or two coming in on Thursday, headed for a top of 23. Then Friday, another shower or two, 24 around the Riverland. Tonight, we're going down to 10. And right now at the Davili's Air Conditioning Weather Station, it's 16.
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6: Magic weather.
7: Expecting a partly cloudy one today. Then on Thursday, we've got a shower or two coming in for a top of 23. Friday, another shower or two and 24. Then Saturday with showers and 21 across the day. 23 is the top today. And right now at the Davilly's Air Conditioning Weather Station, it's 15.
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6: Magic weather.
1: Expecting a partly cloudy one today. Then on Thursday, we've got a shower or two coming in for a top of 23. Friday, another shower or two and 24. Then Saturday with showers and 21 across the day. 23 is the top today. And right now at the DeVillies Air Conditioning Weather Station, it's 16.
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2: 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Yeah, well, maybe we should cheer him up then.
3: What do you suppose we should do?

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6: There you go. So, look, if you want to make a trade for the snake already, I know there's a few people who are pretty keen to dip their toe in the water. You can text us now, 0429 13 1065. Or the swap every day is happening at 5 o'clock, so tune in then and call on 13 1065 to offer a trade. That's when the trade will be made. But, Woods, let's have a look at this girl.
4: I'd love to see it. I barely slept last night thinking about what the little girl's going to look like.
6: Now, I'm being told that it's fragile, Joe. Is that right?
7: Yeah, it's a real taxidermied snake. So the scales can be kind of fall off it a little bit if you touch it too viciously. Whoa. So just be careful.
4: Okay. So this is taxidermy from the 80s, I believe. Yvonne gave us this.
6: Yvonne, yes, for the 3 Taylor Swift CDs signed.
4: Okay.
6: Yes.
4: Okay.
6: Have we gone backwards? That's what I'm interested in. Is this actually good? Woody's impressed, but we know you've got a bit of a fetish for taxidermy.
8: Whoa, I mean, it's a big,
6: And
4: it's wrapped around a piece of wood, so it really looks like it's in its habitat. Whoa. Can I touch him?
7: Carefully.
4: Yeah. Oh, it's legit.
6: Well, I hope so.
4: I mean, that's it looks like a real snake. It looks like a real snake in here.
6: Wow, it feels like, wow. That's intense. That is intense.
4: And I hate to go straight to business here, but I always do. And I'm amazed by this, but Yvonne said that this cost her $2,000.
6: $1,000.
4: Okay. $1,000. Sorry, man. $1,000 in the 80s.
6: Yeah.
4: So when you move things around for inflation, plus the fact that taxidermy, it's got a lot harder to taxidermy, I think, with licenses, etc. So supply has gone down.
6: Yes.
4: I would say that because we're 30 years on, all those factors in mind, we're looking at a $5,000 taxidermied snake.
6: Okay. Well, that's good to get your punter's opinion on this. But if you want to see the snake, it'll be on our socials. Will and Woody, if you're going to go and check it out for yourself, get your eyes on the prize before you make a trade. Totally understand. Text us 0429 13 1065. So Woody, stop smelling the snake.
4: Sorry.
6: That's just your very amateur view on what the snake could be worth, Woods. But thankfully, we've got Mario from Melbourne Taxidermy who joins us now. Mario, welcome to Will and Woody.
9: Thank you.
6: Now, Mario, what are we dealing with here? This is this as valuable as we think it is?
9: Unfortunately not. Unlike furniture, that sort of.
6: Thanks for joining us, Mario. It's been a pleasure.
4: Is that the view of the entire taxidermy community, or are you particularly? Just pessimistic about this kind of thing?
9: No. The sort of value really goes depending on the quality of the work.
4: Very high quality, Mario. Very high quality. It looks like a real snake. Like if anyone else walked in here without knowing it was taxidermied, they'd think we had a real python in here.
9: Unfortunately, he's lost a bit of colour there with the age.
4: Oh, you've seen a photo. Have you said, bugger. he does look a bit grey. If I'm being frank,
9: he looks a bit under the weather, but I'd say not as much as what you probably think it is. Yeah, unfortunately,
6: so less than 1,000 now. You think, Mario?
9: Yeah, look. If you were to mount something like that and want to get a taxidermy, you'd be looking probably around the $500-$600 mark.
6: Okay,
9: it is a python. Is it anything rare? But the condition of that, I'd say, look, you'd probably get.
6: Look, doesn't matter, Mario. I think you've covered it off nicely now.
4: I think one thing we didn't mention was
6: dollar amounts from Mario, please.
4: This was the python that was used in the film Crocodile Dundee. So I don't know if that adds anything. Yep.
9: I suppose it's got a bit of a story to it. Sometimes that does add to the value of it.
4: Here we go, Mario.
6: Thank you, Mario. Thanks so much for your expert opinion there, Mario from Melbourne Taxidermy. Right, well, there you go.
4: Just his opinion. Why don't we get him on? Whose idea was that? Did we know what he was going to say?
6: Yeah, surely you guys spoke about this.
4: Yeah.
6: We had a $10,000 engagement room. We're a team. We're working as a team. Annalise, I know you organised that guy.
7: It was a group effort.
6: Don't you try and take the shots for her. Don't you dare.
4: Who found Mario? We all know what we're trying to do.
6: Do you not want Paris to get the engagement ring?
0: No, I do, but I just don't like snakes, so.
4: It's going to be easy to get rid of the snake if we make it seem more valuable than people want to trade for it.
6: As punishment, yeah. You've got to kiss the snake.
0: No.
4: I'll kiss the snake.
0: Yeah.
6: No, that's way too eager.
0: Beautiful. Oh, that's beautiful.
6: So, well, now a bit more value there. Woody's kissed it. Woody's kissed it.
0: Kiss it again.
10: Look at that.
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0: two Z's with W's. It's Will and Woody keeping you up.
1: So Annalise is going to be in here defending Gen Z's honour. She's got the giggles today. She's nowhere. She's flying high after she pot-shot it, had a shot at the king, nailed it, well done before. Very good. She's happy about that. Look, we're talking about bushwees, Woods, because Mel Gibson's done a bushwee on a date. He's 70 years old. He's done it in a flat cap. Flat caps largely reserved for rappers, children, I would say.
2: But he's rolled it out.
1: At the end of the day, he's Mel Gibson.
2: He's going to wear
1: a rainbow flat cap if he wants to. Now, he's put the rainbow flat cap on and he's taking a piss behind a car. Now, you and I think that's great. Like, have we got the rose-coloured Mel Gibson goggles on? Probably. We think he's a legend.
2: No, I disagree. I think a bushwee, if you need to go, just go.
1: You're principled in this. And so we're going to take some calls right now on what is the wildest wee you've taken, I think is a good way to put it. And it's going to be an outside wee. I think that's probably the only away from a toilet, obviously.
2: Because there's lines. I agree that there's lines, and I definitely crossed a line when I took a wee in the front yard of my girlfriend at the time's mother's house. Rocked up. I got a thing about, I don't like getting to a house and saying, can I use the toilet straight away? So I took a wee in the front yard, unfortunately made eye contact with my girlfriend's mum through the front window. Riffing.
1: So... you still see those eyes.
2: I do.
1: I want to go to our EP Joe in a second about a wild wee she's taken. Nicole. Nicole.
3: Hello.
1: Wildest wee you've taken?
3: Shaft Bank out the front of Crown Casino.
2: Oh, on the concrete. On the concrete.
3: Yeah, on the concrete, in like Melbourne. Along the Yarra.
2: Oh. Why didn't you go closer to the Yarra?
1: There's a lot of bathrooms there.
2: Nah, but you got to go. But I feel like you could have gone in the Yarra rather than on the concrete.
1: Oh, yeah, as if it's hard to get to the Yarra there. The fences are quite high.
2: You're made to hold your hands and lean over.
3: Yeah, and there's concrete bench seats, and I thought I was hiding, but my friends then advised me that pretty much everyone saw me who was walking.
1: It's a bit intense. People busk on that. Concrete.
3: Yep.
1: Thanks for the call though, mate.
2: Wouldn't be the first one to take away.
1: So I didn't get to ask Nicole actually. Nicole, you're on a date with Mel. You're on a date with Mel Gibson. He does a wee behind a car. Where do you stand?
3: Next to it.
2: Nicole. We're learning a lot about you, Nicole.
1: Wow, Nicole. I want to go to Joe. Joe, wildest wee you've taken.
4: Well, there's context to this story.
1: Don't need it. We're running out of time.
4: I was at a Red Hot Chili Peppers concert and I'd waited a really long time to get a good spot and I really needed to pee because I was having a couple of beers, and so I had the old beer cup, and so I just peed in the cup and then just dropped it on the floor accidentally.
2: Yeah, that's absolutely fine. Surely you had more than one cup in you though?
4: Well, yeah, so use your imagination.
1: Well, you refilled, did you?
4: That's right.
1: You refilled.
4: Refilled, yep.
2: Oh, hang on.
4: I had bought a Parliament Funkadelic shirt earlier, and so that was the toilet paper.
2: Cut it. Empty.
4: Yeah, you can hold it. It's actually crazy. Before that, I was like, I didn't realize your bladder held that much.
2: Yeah.
1: There you go.
2: Great Keatles.
1: Don't try and make it scientific.
4: Keatle time.
2: Keatles. Yeah, right. Keatles.
1: Eleanor. Eleanor.
5: Hello.
1: I'll ask you first. You're Mel Gibson. You're on a date with him. Does a wee behind a car. Where do you sit with it? First date.
5: Yeah.
1: First
5: yeah,
1: date.
5: No, I'm out. Sorry.
2: You're kidding.
1: There you go. Eleanor, what's the wildest wee you've taken? Where do you think the line is?
5: This is actually one I witnessed. We live on like a property with a creek beside us.
1: Yeah.
5: And so we're sitting out on our front deck having our morning coffee, and someone's pulled over and just walked down in the creek and squatted for a wee, and we're just sitting there looking at their bum. Yay. No thanks.
1: So that's a line for you.
5: It's like when someone can see you. I think that's the line.
1: Yeah, right.
2: Yeah,
1: so for me,
2: that's very
1: safe.
2: In a creek.
1: Creek on the side of the road.
2: It's
1: happy
2: fluid,
1: days.
2: Fluid joining fluid. Do you know what I mean?
1: Oh, yeah, don't try and make it scientific.
2: No, but that makes... It's like...
1: Annalise, you've taken a wild wee before?
6: No, I'm pretty tame. I've taken river wees, but that's really normal.
2: Yeah, go back home. Send them home. I get the... If you can put it into a natural body of water...
1: Why are you so prim and proper with all this stuff, aren't you?
6: Yeah, I'm a nice lady.
1: Oh, God. Would you are so firmly on your high horse this afternoon. It's just so lame. So lame.
2: Would you wee in your front yard or your backyard at home?
6: Yeah, I've definitely done it. Because you know when you're in the pool and your dad goes, don't pee in the pool, so you just make a quick for the grass.
2: Oh, gross. Let's go to Heath.
1: Surely just everyone just wees in the pool at that stage. You're either weeing in the pool or you're lying, as far as I'm concerned.
2: I couldn't agree more.
1: Not a person in the world that, I don't wear in the pool. Say, no, of course you do. You're in the pool.
2: Do you remember that pool rumor, though, that started where they said that they put a chemical
1: in the wee turns purple.
2: That got me for years. It was a lie. That doesn't exist. Let's go to Heath. Heath, this is something your son did when he was little.
7: Yes, he did, yes. He was busting to go to the toilet and his mum didn't listen to him at the shops.
2: Yeah.
7: And the closest thing to a bush wee he could have was in the Safeway's lettuce aisle. He peed all over the lettuces stacked up on the boxes.
1: Oh, yuck.
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1: Expecting a partly cloudy one today. Then on Thursday, we've got a shower or two coming in for a top of 23. Friday, another shower or two and 24. Then Saturday with showers and 21 across the day. 23 is the top today. And right now at the Davilly's air conditioning weather station, it's 16.
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0: 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It's Will and Woody keeping you up.
1: Leave Billy alone!
2: It's Will and Woody's Battle of the Gens!
3: I didn't go to the toilet, guys.
4: You're sounding guilty.
5: Weird, you're getting defensive about it.
4: Oh,
5: what happened in there?
4: Whatever, you just went into the toilet, man.
5: Yeah, we all wee and poo.
4: Whatever.
3: It took you
4: 7 to 10 minutes. That's fine. It's an average time.
5: You do a bit of death scrolling on there.
3: I do that at home.
4: It's live on radio, mate. All right, here we go. So, Annalise, first one for you today.
3: Hit me.
4: Who is Cosima DeVito?
5: Oh, good one.
3: Ooh, Cosima DeVito. It kind of sounds similar to Vince Colosimo.
4: It does. In the
3: is this the guy who is in Pack to the Rafters and Ben moves in with him, the neighbour?
5: So Cosimo DeVito in Pack to the Rafters?
3: Yeah, the neighbour.
4: And the name moves him.
3: Cosmo. I think they called him Cosmo.
5: That's his nickname, is it? Cosmo?
3: Cosmo.
5: So we're definitely locking in the bloke from Pack to the Rafters who lived next to Ben.
3: Yeah. Yeah, I think so. But I feel wrong.
4: No, you're very wrong. Very wrong. Cosmo DeVito was a contestant on the first season of Australian Idol. She's a singer-songwriter.
3: Amazing.
5: She. Absolute icon. She had to pull out of the competition. She had a nodule.
4: Yeah, she had that very famous speech where she pulled out. Yeah.
3: She the same season as the girl who, Goldie, who wore the gold suit. Who wore the gold suit?
4: Are you talking about Paulini?
3: Paulini.
4: Did you just call Paulini Goldie?
3: Yeah, I was going to call her Goldie Hawn, but that's Kate Hudson's mum.
5: Oh, nice.
3: Thank
4: very,
3: you.
4: Very good.
6: Nice little drive by. We're so far off it, but knew she could rule us back in. Nice. Yeah, known as Paulini. Yeah,
3: okay. Yeah, Paulini. Wow.
4: I don't think Paulini was season one, though. I think she was season two, maybe.
5: What's Cosima up to these days?
4: I think she's a mum.
5: Right.
3: Yeah. Love that for her. Well, I've got one for you guys.
4: Yeah, nice.
3: What TV show is this theme song from?
7: Hello World.
4: Oh, I know this.
7: This is me.
4: I know this.
7: My life should be
3: nice.
7: Fun for everyone.
3: What's it from?
7: Fun for everyone.
5: Oh, Will, I know this too.
4: We used to watch it on the ABC.
3: Yeah.
4: Ocean Girl?
5: No.
4: No, not our answer. Just a brainstorm. Just
5: throwing it out there.
4: What was this?
5: Oh.
4: What a tune.
7: This is me. My love should be.
3: Your sisters definitely would have watched it.
4: Yeah, well, I watched it with my sisters.
5: Fun for everyone. What did we watch with our sisters? It's not, so we obviously.
4: No, you didn't have an older sister. You watched it by yourself, and that's fine.
5: That's fine. I'll lean into that.
4: Was her name Alex in the show? Was that her name?
5: No.
4: The girl?
5: God, why?
4: Yeah.
5: I should know this. Come on, synapses.
4: Button pusher Tommy, do you know?
8: Were you just thinking of Alex Mack?
4: Yeah, I was.
8: Yeah, it's
4: similar not area, bad. Though. Not like, bad. She's kind of got, similar. Like, two, like, personalities. She's like...
8: No.
4: Hello, no, that's Alex Mack.
8: Hello, world. This is me, and she's dancing around.
3: It's a big show.
4: Yeah, no, we know that.
3: Do you want a hint? It.
8: I used to hang out with one of the girls on this
5: TV show. Give me a hint.
3: Okay.
4: Tommy, well.
3: Tom hung out with one of the girls.
4: Wow,
3: and
4: Tommy. Good for you, mate.
3: There was three...
4: In the friend zone, I imagine. Yeah, yeah.
3: There was three main girls.
4: Yeah. Yeah,
3: that's my hint.
4: Yeah, yeah.
5: Babysitter's Club? No,
4: no,
5: of course
4: no,
5: not.
4: No,
5: I'm just throwing it out there. Just throwing it out there.
8: But it is a club.
5: Horse Saddle Club. Saddle Club!
4: Yes!
5: That's
4: yes!
5: Stevie, and the two others.
4: Nice. I didn't know that.
5: Oh, Saddle Club. Unbelievable, mate.
3: That's a half point if I've ever heard one.
9: No, you guys get way too many hints.
3: Yeah, I agree. Thank you.
4: Here's the thing. Gen Z is so cool with things until you slight them and then they are bitter.
5: Yeah.
4: Bitter like their matcha.
5: Yeah. Nice. Boom.
4: Thank you. Bye.
5: Wow, got you with your own drink.
4: Have we got time for one more?
5: Yeah, I reckon we do.
4: All right, one more.
3: Okay.
4: Annalise, name three Beatles songs.
3: Everyone, I was going to say everybody wants to rule the world, but that's Roll Oates and Oates.
5: Paul and Oates.
3: Paul and Oates.
5: Not Paul and Oates. Not Paul and Oates.
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15: 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I just want y'all to know that. 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

0: replacing snores with laughs. It's Will and Woody keeping you up.
1: Don't forget the swap meet. We'll be back tomorrow if you'd like to make us another trade. Huge step today. You can follow that on the socials. But Woodrow, the Eurovision Song Contest is 13th, 17th of May on SBS and SBS On Demand. I'm sure everyone knows that Delta is going to be the one performing for Australia. But Courtney Act is going to be hosting, which is very, very exciting. For a second time, no Tony Armstrong this year. Scared him away, obviously.
2: No, Tony Armstrong. I mean, you know, my TV husband can't be with me this year, but I will do my best to hold the fort.
3: Spill the tea, Courtney. This stinks of a fight backstage. What happened between the two of you?
2: No, not even. We had so much fun. Do you know what? Tony is a dreamboat. Like, I'd met him in real life and thought he was a great guy, but to be there last year with him and just see him, he is the most charming man.
1: So charming.
2: And it doesn't even matter if the person doesn't speak the same language. They're just haunting.
1: He's got an aura, he does, as the kids say these days.
2: He does.
1: He's got aura.
3: It's the eyes. Beautiful eyes. But enough about Tony Armstrong.
1: Yeah, sorry, let's not talk about
2: Tony. Yeah, enough about Tony Armstrong, guys. He's not even going to be there.
1: Sorry, the great me. Australia's great white hope. Speaking of people who've got aura, is Delta Goodrum this year.
2: We're sending in the big guns.
1: Yeah.
3: It feels like that. It really does feel like that. Have you been a fan of Deltas for years, like the rest of us?
2: Of course. Do you know what? I've even got receipts.
3: Oh, here we go.
2: Because way back in 2003, when I was on Australian Idol, Delta was at her first arias, and I went to the arias in a purple gown with Delta body painted down my back.
3: No way.
1: Wow.
3: No.
2: And there was maybe some irises body painted, and I had a purple dress, and maybe I had irises in my hair, and I used the term hair loosely because it was recycled plastic bags. But everyone was rallying behind her, excited about... Yeah. You know, her coming to the arias, and I just remember being a Delta fan and like having been on Idol and wanting to like support her. It was the first time I'd ever done like a proper red carpet.
3: Yeah.
2: And Delta happened to get out of the car that was before me. I just remember being so overwhelmed. I didn't know what to do. There was this thousands of screaming people. And I was like, oh. And then I saw Delta a few meters away, just graciously getting out of the car, shaking hands, taking photos, signing things.
1: Yeah.
2: And I was like, oh my God, do that. Do what Delta did. And so every time I'm on a red carpet, I think about Delta and like I channel my inner Delta.
1: Really?
3: Wow.
2: Yeah.
3: If someone had my name written on their back, I'd probably go and like tap him on the shoulder. Was there an interaction that night?
2: Yeah, she asked me to leave her alone, but that's fair. No, she was very supportive. Actually, we were together just recently and she brought it up and said, I remember back at the Arias in 2003 and I remember thinking how sweet that was and how lovely and supportive that was. And she... Can I tell you, I always thought she was nice, but we were hanging out a couple of weeks ago for a publicity shoot and she is like actually nice, like bona fide, even in a professional environment where it's all about her. She was so polite to everybody. She makes me feel like a horrible, horrible person, but she gives me something to aspire towards.
1: She is going to be Australia's contestant on the 70th Eurovision Song Contest held in Vienna. We're talking about Delta's aura. She's doing this song Eclipse, which we've been playing a bit of here. I mean, she's, if we don't win with Delta, personally, I think we just don't try again.
3: White flag, you reckon?
1: Oh, absolutely. That's easily the best we've got. So I thought I'd play this for you, Courtney, because I'm not sure you've heard this, but the first time we interviewed Delta, we've kind of saved this audio in the Will and Woody archive because she walked outside the studio here and Woody and I were sitting in the studio and the mics were running and we've still got... We've still got the audio of Woody's reaction at seeing Delta for the first time.
2: Hit me.
3: Is that Delta Goodrum?
4: It is.
3: Hi, Delta! Hey, what is up? Great to see you!
1: It's really... Everybody, the bit that really gets me, it gets better the more you hear it. When he says, is that... You'll hear him go, is that Delta Goodrum? Have a listen to the exhale of teenage boy angst.
3: Is that Delta Goodrum?
4: It is. Hi, Delta! What is up? Great to see you.
2: I think the sound that goes with that is this one. Aruka!
1: Courtney, thanks so much for joining us on Will and Woody. Courtney Act is going to be hosting the Eurovision Song Contest. Airs from 13th through 17th of May on SBS, on SBS On Demand. Flick it on. Watch Delta dominate.
4: Go, Delta.
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12: Expecting a partly cloudy one today. Then on Thursday, we've got a shower or two coming in for a top of 23. Friday, another shower or two and 24. Then Saturday with showers and 21 across the day. 23 is the top today.
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12: Expecting a partly cloudy one today. Then on Thursday, we've got a shower or two coming in for a top of 23. Friday, another shower or two and 24. Then Saturday with showers and 21 across the day. 23 is the top today. And right now at the Davilly's air conditioning weather station, it's 16.
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13: Expecting a partly cloudy one today. Then on Thursday, we've got a shower or two coming in for a top of 23. Friday, another shower or two and 24. Then Saturday with showers and 21 across the day. 23 is the top today. And right now at the Tabilly's air conditioning weather station, it's 16.
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12: 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So don't get behind the wheel after drinking. Ever. 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
10: Expecting a partly cloudy one today. Then on Thursday, we've got a shower or two coming in for a top of 23. Friday, another shower or two and 24. Then Saturday with showers and 21 across the day. 23 is the top today. And right now at the Dabilly's air conditioning weather station, it's 16.
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0: 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Now.
11: With the latest, I'm Lucky Whittle. Local Federal MP Tony Paterson has slammed last night's federal budget. The Liberal MP said the budget confirmed government spending will remain at its highest level in 40 years outside the pandemic. While Labor say there's some savings, Paterson claims the contrary, adding further the budget contains no new infrastructure funding for Barker. A budget reply speech will be heard later this week in Parliament. It appears residents through the Riverland and Mallee are becoming increasingly turned off by poor accessibility and hygiene in shared public toilets. Nearly one in three Australians say they're concerned about the cleanliness of public amenities, with that figure increasing to more than one in two for those with accessibility needs. That's led to more than one in five people lodging complaints with a venue operator, while one in six decided not to return because of poor bathroom facilities. Jodie Skay from the hygiene company Talk says everyone should be able to access public facilities that are clean and supportive of people with additional needs.
12: For local organisations, improving washrooms in a public space is a simple way to make everyday life easier for visitors and staff alike. 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
11: And connection is the main theme for SA Power Networks as they open applications for this year's Community Grants Program. Local groups can apply for up to $5,000 for projects that bring people together through local events, community spaces and volunteer programs. Last year, Berry Regional Secondary College picked up funding to work with a local Aboriginal artist and create a steel artwork for a Reconciliation Cultural Garden. Applications open this week and close on the 15th of June. Now you're up to date. I'm Lucky Whittle.
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14: Morning, I'm Phoebe Humphrey. The opposition's vowing to fight the property tax reforms the Treasurer unveiled in last night's budget. The government claims that winding back negative gearing and capital gains tax concessions will help 75,000 extra Aussies into their first homes. However, it's a breach of an election promise. Jim Chalmers also confirmed the $250 tax offset is coming, but not until next year. Shadow Treasurer Tim Wilson has told 7:30 the Coalition won't fight that one.
15: Ultimately, Australians need to be able to be protected from the consequences of Jim Chalmers' active inflation agenda.
14: Donald Trump says he has a lot to discuss with the Chinese leader as he embarks on his state visit to Beijing. However, the US president doesn't expect the war in the Middle East to dominate talks.
16: We have Iran very much under control.
14: And a man is in hospital under police guard after an ATM explosion in Melbourne CBD. A group placed explosives in the early hours of this morning, but one thief was injured in the process.
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14: In sport, Carlton's football department shake-up has continued with Nick Austin out as list manager. Just hours after Michael Voss stood down as coach, Austin stood aside from the role he'd held since 2020. And the Bulldogs and Dragons are on the hunt to sign Luke Metcalf, who's all but certain to leave the Warriors at the end of the season. Former Premiership player Braith Anasta telling NRL 360 he's surprised by the move.
18: Why would they let him go? A very good last year, leading the Daly M's in fine form until he did his ACL.
14: That's the latest news. And sport.
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21: Good morning. Partly cloudy across Riverland today. Tomorrow, 24 and partly cloudy. Friday, a shower or two and 25. And Saturday, 22 and showers. Today, a max of 23 degrees. And right now, on the Davilly's air conditioning weather station, it's 11.
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22: Morning.
21: Good morning, Tabby. How are you going?
22: Good. Happy hump day. We have a bit of a loopy show.
21: It's very loopy. Isn't that normal, though?
22: Sort of. You just got some interesting little games and things going on, which I'm really excited and appreciative of.
21: We're also going to find out something that we've not known for 2 days. We're going to find out what the answer is.
22: Oh, yes, exactly. If you've been listening at this time over, like, since the beginning of the week, there is a question that we posed, and we have answers, which is so exciting.
21: What else we got happening?
22: We're going to talk to Lockie Dan from the Murray Pioneer.
21: Oh, the king of sports, of course.
22: We sure are. And you and I have bought something in for Guess and Tell, something that you gave to your mum that she didn't want, so now you own.
21: Yeah, it's a great idea. It's a good concept.
22: We got heaps to get to today. Let's get some music on. You're on Magic 931.

0: thanks to Harvey Norman Renmark. You're on Magic 931. Now, on Monday, Zach, it was brought up that I was stuck behind a motorbike for about 40 minutes while driving to the Barossa Valley.
1: That's correct.
0: And it had a very strange number plate, and we were trying to figure out what it could mean.
1: Yes.
0: Through further investigation.
1: And humiliation.
0: I think we have figured out what the F in F-boy stands for. You're on Magic 931. We'll let you know what it is up next.

0: the Riverlands, home of the hits, Magic 931. You're with Zach and Tabby on your Wednesday morning. Hope you're having a beautiful start to your day. Over the weekend, I was stuck behind a motorcycle for about 45 minutes, driving to the Barossa with the number plates F-Boy.
1: Yes.
0: Had grandma, auntie and uncle in the car as well, and we're trying to figure out what the F in F-Boy could stand for. Zach, you had a couple of ideas on Monday morning.
1: Oh, that was so clever, wasn't it? Well, the first one I thought of was Farmer Boy.
0: Farmer Boy.
1: Yes.
0: Yes, okay, cool.
1: This is very pre-1901, you know, because they might not have liked colonies. It could have been Federation Boy. They could be living in the Riverland, had an argument with their family and driven to the Barossa Valley. Uh-huh. And that means they would be Family Disturbance Boy. So all we needed to do was do a quick check of the number plate on the old Easy Reg.
0: Mm-hmm.
1: And it actually came up with Harley Davidson.
0: Yeah. It was definitely a Harley they were on.
1: Yes, and our content director, which he embarrassed and was humiliated by this because he thought we should have known, it actually stands for Fat Boy.
0: Well, that's not very nice.
1: Which is a style of motorbike.
0: So the F in F Boy, it isn't Farmer Boy or Fruit and Veg Boy. It's actually Fat Boy.
1: So it's more, basically, it's distinctive with the wide tyres front and back.
0: Yeah.
1: That's how you know it's a Fat Boy.
0: And we did some extra checks, and it's not only Fat Boy, F-Boy 09, but it goes from zero to who knows how many Fat Boys there are.
1: That's
0: in the
1: right.
0: Riverland. But I'm glad that this is case closed.
1: Yes.
0: And if you got any other crimes for us to solve, we can do them here on Magic 931.
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3: Magic 931's Zach and Tabby. I never knew what's coming. You can get into Harvey Norman Renmark for the latest in furniture, bedding, electrical and technology.
1: I never thought this was possible, but on this day, we're celebrating the 40th birthday of someone who became a hot vampire.
0: A hot vampire?
1: Yeah.
0: I could name a couple. I grew up in the early 2000s. Heaps of hot vampires around. We'll get to that next after the middle Jimmy Eat World. On this day, it's 20 past 6. You're with Zach and Tabby.

0: on Magic 931-971. All thanks to our friends at the locally owned Harvey Norman Renmark.
1: On this day, the 13th of May, it's International Hummus Day.
0: Hummus.
1: Hummus, hummus. How do
0: hummus,
1: you say it?
0: Hummus.
1: Hummus.
0: God, I love some good old hummus.
1: You do. We've got a post out on the socials asking the world, the Magic 931 world, what their favourite dip is.
0: Oh, great.
1: Yeah, we're going to do a bit of a dip.
0: Good. I can talk about chips and dip, honestly, for far too long. It's like my special interest.
1: I could imagine.
0: Got some birthdays to celebrate today from Winter Wind Down and also Fit to Fly right here in the Riverland. Caitlin Larson celebrating her birthday today.
1: She's always good for a chat as well.
0: We love good old Caitlin Larson. Also, Stevie Wonder turning 76 years old today. Very superstitious. Not gonna lie. Thought Stevie Wonder was dead.
1: Disappointed.
0: I know. I should.
1: He's very much alive.
0: I should know better. Who else is celebrating a birthday today? Matt Nix from the Adelaide Crows.
2: Oh, yes.
0: 51 years old.
1: 5 years into his coaching career now.
0: Exactly right. Also, Scott Morrison.
3: Take me to the
0: sing it with him.
1: It's not my job, mate.
0: Scott Morrison, 58 years old today, and who you described as the hot vampire.
4: This is the skin of a killer, Bill.
1: I had to watch it this morning, so you mentioned it to me.
0: And you thought he was pretty hot? Some would say he's cold. He's a cold-blooded animal.
1: Cold-blooded.
0: Edward Cullen, Robert Pattinson, 40 years old today. Happy birthday, Rob. Team Edward.
1: Well done. Also, got events. In the year 535, St. Agapithus became the Catholic Pope. And then once he passed away, he ended up being put in a pot. Yeah, it's like an agapanther, you know.
0: Oh,
1: terrible.
0: God, you are so full of it
1: so
0: today.
1: So terrible. Smith's Chips was founded in 1932.
0: Cool.
1: What's your favourite flavour?
0: I like sour cream and chive.
1: Sour cream and chive. I can't go past the original. Call me bland.
0: Yeah, I will.
1: Yes, thank you.
0: Salt and vinegar is even better than that.
1: Oh, no. 1950, the first round of the Formula One World Championships is held in the UK.
0: Very nice. And probably the first round of hot wags.
1: Yeah, oh, yeah, of course.
0: Yeah, the Formula One wags, they are like none other.
1: And in 1981, the Pope John Paul II was shot and seriously wounded by someone at the square in the Vatican. He very much later forgave him and they became, actually, believe it or not, they became friends, which
0: you know
1: is crazy.
0: Who else almost got shot at the Vatican?
1: Who's that?
0: Edward Cullen in the third Twilight movie. And that's what happened on this day, the 13th of May. You're on Magic 931.

0: I'm your with Zach and Tabby. Happy Wednesday morning. Coming up,
1: we've got a Riverland Street Party happening, the Auto Street Party. Do you know? Can you tell me a little bit of that? Have you experienced it before in the Riverland?
0: I sure have. Yeah.
1: What's it like?
0: You can't miss the Auto Street Party. There's going to be customs and classics with support from the Barry Barmer Council, Win TV, and of course Magic 931. It's a good family day out. So of course you got all your fancy cars, your bikes, markets, and food from 11 till 3, and everything. Well, it's supporting the Royal Flying Doctor Service. So you'll see all the buckets around the street, which you can drop a couple coins into.
1: The Royal Flying Doctor Service was actually useful for me on the first day I was born. So
0: really,
1: it's very handy.
0: What happened? What happened on the day you were born?
1: I had to go straight to Melbourne for some emergency surgery.
0: Oh dear.
1: So they're an amazing cause. They save so many lives every day, and it's great that we are raising some money for them at the Riverland Auto Street Party.
0: Yeah, if you want to enter your vehicle, it's $15 entry fee, and there's going to be heaps of family and kids activities, including racing simulators, as well as heaps of awards for different kind of categories. So it's always a great time down at the lakefront at Lake Bonnie and Barmera.
1: It looks like a beautiful event. Looking forward to it.
0: We're going to get into new sport and weather now, and then it's time to crack open the Murray Pioneer for a bit of the headline game.
2: 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Now,
3: with the latest, I'm Lockie Bernal. Loxton Wakery Council officials have proposed over $13.7 million in capital works for the next financial year. Budget consultation is now open as Council navigates what they say is a challenging economic environment. A 3.9% rate increase has been proposed, which sits below the CPI figure of 4.9%. Locals can have their say through to the 3rd of June. While economists further unpack this year's federal budget, there's said to be further investment for fuel supplies. Several local transport operators have faced significant hurdles recently due to rising prices, with availability also a concern. The budget last night outlined an increase of the minimum stockholding requirement, and while the government did cut the excise in March and remove the heavy vehicle road user charge, the discounts are set to end in July. Diesel in the Riverland sits now under $2.30 per litre at some locations, down from a peak of $3.30 a litre in early April. And the importance of tourism is front and centre in South Australia this week. 1,400 Australian industry reps from more than 700 tourism organisations are gathering at the Adelaide Convention Centre.
4: The Australian Tourism Exchange is in Adelaide, and it's the first time we've been able to host it since 2018. And it's the biggest Australian Tourism Exchange ever.
3: Tourism Minister Emily Burke there. The event follows a challenging period for some Riverland tourism operators. Have been seeing changing booking trends in the wake of high fuel pricing. Now you're up to date. I'm Lockie Bernal.
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5: Morning, I'm Phoebe Humphrey. The federal government is looking to shift wealth in Australia to younger workers. PM Anthony Albanese broke an election promise not to touch tax concessions, with the Treasurer revealing a major overhaul of capital gains tax, negative gearing and trust funds in last night's budget. The changes are set to support an extra 75,000 Aussies buy their first home over the next decade. Jim Chalmers says the budget is largely directed at younger Australians.
6: This budget is for first home buyers, and it's for workers, it's for small businesses, and it's for future generations.
5: Labor is also promising a $250 tax offset from 2027, but workers won't see the money in their pocket until after July 2028. And another hantavirus case has been confirmed, taking the total number from the outbreak to 11. However, all patients are either passengers or crew members from the cruise ship where the first case was detected. Authorities say the risk to the public remains low.
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5: In sport, Michael Voss has broken his silence after quitting as coach of Carlton. After five seasons, Voss has told AFL media he made the decision to walk away before the weekend's loss to the Lions and says it was a fitting farewell.
7: To sort of walk around the Gabba and coach the boys and sort of see the response we got after half time and after the game, almost sort of like say your final goodbyes without anyone really knowing.
5: And some good news for the Rabbitohs with Latrell Mitchell back for Friday night's Magic Round clash with the Dolphins after overcoming his back complaint. That's the latest news and sport.
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1: Partly cloudy across Riverland today. Tomorrow, 24 and partly cloudy. Friday, a shower or two and 25. And Saturday, 22 and showers. Today, a max of 23 degrees. And right now, on the Davili's Air Conditioning Weather Station, it's 10.
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0: We've been on a bit of a hunt for the Murray Pioneer this morning, haven't we, Zach?
1: Well, you've been on a hunt. I knew exactly where it was.
0: Zach's job on a Wednesday morning is to go out and fetch the paper, but he tried to get me to do it this morning.
1: Well, I've made it. I just started doing it because it wasn't getting done till about 8 o'clock, so yeah. I thought, got to get the Murray Pioneer nice and early. That's
0: go
1: right.
0: Go out the front and get it. But you sent me to go and get it. I could not find it. But this is why you're the champ at finding the paper.
1: Yes.
0: And we're going to play the headline game up next. Before you crack open the Murray Pioneer this morning, we've got to figure out, are these headlines real or fake? We'll do it after Benson Boone. You're on Magic 931.

0: It's Riverland's home of the hits. Magic 931, you're with Zach and Tabby. We love that little bit at the end of Benson Boone.
1: It's a bit cute.
0: It's time to play the Murray Pioneer headline game. Zach, I've got a couple of headlines here. Some are real, some are made up. I want you to tell me what you think is which.
1: Okay, I like this. I got 0 out of 3 last week, I remember.
0: All right, let's see how you do this time.
1: Okay.
0: First headline is this. This isn't the right music, but it'll do. All right. Corella's causing chaos across Cadell.
1: I reckon that's made up.
0: Why do you think it's made up?
1: It's too many C's.
0: Yeah, it is made up. Yes. You are correct. This is from page 16. The real headline being Little Corella Control Underway at Wakery.
1: Okay.
0: So there's still a little bit of something going on with the rhyming and the onomatopoeia, but yes. Not quite. But you did get that correct. So
1: what was that word you meant? Onomatopoeia.
0: Onomatopoeia.
1: Onomatopoeia.
0: All right, here's the next one. Plucky Panthers Pinch It.
1: I reckon that's off as well.
0: You reckon that's a made-up one?
1: Yeah.
0: It's incorrect. This one is a real headline written by Lockie Dams. Plucky Panthers pinch it in a lakeside thriller.
1: Oh, they were in front the whole time.
0: It's about the Barmaroos going up against the Loxton North Panthers, of course.
1: They didn't pinch it. They were in front the whole game.
0: And the final one is Magpies Replenished by Birdbath.
1: I reckon that's a real one.
0: You reckon that's a real headline?
1: Yeah, it's something cheeky. It's
0: incorrect.
1: Really?
0: From page 37, another one by Lockie Dand. Real headline being Magpies officially end their cup drought.
1: Yeah, right.
0: I wrote that one. Magpies replenished by bird bath.
1: So is the headline, do the headline makers separate to the actual people that write the article? That's what I want to know.
0: I'm pretty sure the people who write the article are writing the headlines as
1: well. Because I did know back in the day when all the newspapers, they actually have a separate headline artist.
0: Really?
1: That does the headlines and everyone else does the articles. I wonder if that's the same for the Murray Pioneer.
0: It might be a conspiracy, actually. Yeah. We've got Lockie Dan from the Murray Pioneer on the phone towards the end of the show. So maybe that'll have to be a question that we ask him.
1: Yeah, I reckon it is.
0: Thank you for playing the Murray Pioneer headline game.
1: Did I have a choice?
0: No. Never. You're on Magic 931.

0: 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In a few minutes' time, letting you know the cheapest diesel across the Riverland with our fuel watch thanks to Riverland Kia.
1: I prefer to get an EV, though. Where can I get them from?
0: Riverland Kia. That's what I just said, mate. It's Magic 931.
2: 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It's Magic's finger on the pulse. 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
0: You mentioned that today is International Hummus Day.
1: Yes.
0: And it got me thinking about something that I've been obsessed with over the last couple of months. It's a little bit of a hyperfixation, to be quite honest with you. We're talking favourite dips in the next half hour. If you want to chime in, maybe you've got a dip obsession just like me, hit us up on our Facebook page, Magic931.
1: You mean chive in?
0: 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Who is Zach and Tabby?

0: London Beat on Magic 931. You can head to London and listen to some beats when we get some people on the shortlist this morning for the Around the World and 15K. 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Let us know what you would do with two tickets to go anywhere you want in the entire world, plus $15,000 in spending money.
1: There's one thing I've learned just today is that you don't know how to use a newspaper.
0: Okay.
1: You know, it's terrible.
0: Thank you for chiming in.
1: That's okay, chiving in.
0: It's magic.

0: one.
1: We've got up next the wall that used to engulf everything about 10 years ago, and it would be almost unthinkable. But now things have changed in this world, and it's more thinkable than ever. You'll find out next what that is on Magic. This is
2: Australia. 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

0: breaking a promise that property taxes would not be reformed. Jim Chalmers says scaling back concessions for negative gearing and capital gains tax will put downward pressure on housing prices. But Danita Warne from the Master Builders Association has told Nine it'll make the current shortages even worse.
1: All the modelling that we've done up to this date show it doesn't matter, even if you focus on new builds, you'll still get a reduction in the supply of new homes.
0: While the budget also locks in another tax cut from next year in the form of a $250 Working Australians offset. A Sydney school is urging parents to reconsider letting children walk to school after reports of an attempted abduction. Staff at Warrawee Public School have been told two youths tried to drag a student into a car. And researchers from the University of Queensland have found every hour that a two-year-old spends on a device can delay their sleep by at least 30 minutes.
2: Game over. And the winner is the Hot Chooks. 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
0: In sport, more moves at Carlton, with list manager Nick Austin also finishing up. The club confirming Austin will follow Michael Voss out the door to allow the Blues to continue its period of transition. Austin joined the club in 2020. And to NRL, Eels prop Junior Paolo's in two minds over whether he wants Josh Adokar to get a call up to the Blues' Origin side.
4: If it is to happen, then we want to wish him well, but, you know, and then on the flip side, if it doesn't, then we get to keep him.
0: That's the latest news and sport.
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6: Magic weather.
7: Partly cloudy all across the Riverland today. Tomorrow, 24 and partly cloudy. Friday, we got a shower or two and 25. And Saturday, showers continuing and 22. Today, a max of 23 degrees. And right now, on the Davilles Air Conditioning Weather Station, it's 10.
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8: 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Have your say on our Facebook page, Magic 931. It's Post Malone now, 6 past 7, the 13th of May. 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
1: Do you Coke or do you Pepsi?
0: Good question.
1: 10 years ago, this question in Australia was unthinkable. But now the trend has changed. We'll let you know why this has happened up next on Magic 93.1.

0: Right across the Riverland, you're on Magic 931971. We're talking controversies this morning, Zach.
1: Yeah, so 2015, the Cricket World Cup came into Australia, and it was a major sponsor was actually Pepsi, because mm-hmm. it was India have a huge reign of the Pepsis and Cokes up there. So, yeah, it was a major sponsor was Pepsi. And what we had to do was every single item at the Adelaide Oval that had Coke written on it or something like that had to be removed or hidden.
0: Would have been a big task considering Adelaide Oval and Coke go together like Barmer and Monash.
1: That's right. So over the last 10 years, though, things have changed in the whole concept of these colas and has sort of... You know, Pepsi has sort of integrated more into Australian society.
0: Mm.
1: I've noticed lately when you get a soda stream, a lot of the, what they call it, the flavouring is a Pepsi and Pepsi Max.
0: I think that's just like, you know, like a marketing deal they haven't signed on with Coke. I have opinions on this.
1: Okay, here we go.
0: I think Pepsi is kind of like the poor man's Coke.
1: Is it though?
0: That's what I think, yes. Okay. I think because, you know, whenever you... Coke is like supreme. It's reigning. Whenever you go to a restaurant, it's like, hey, can I please get a Coca-Cola? They're like, you've only got Pepsi. There's always that tiny little bit of gut-wrenching pain where it's kind of like, yeah, okay, I guess I'll do a Pepsi. Whatever. I would rather it be a Coke. I don't know. I don't know if people could actually... be able to tell the difference in the flavour. Maybe you can.
1: Personally, I can. I think the Pepsi's got a better... It's a flatter taste, but it tastes better.
0: I think Pepsi's sweeter. I think Coke is the fancy way to go. See, but you know what they say? I'm an iPhone user, so I have like this weird supremacist vibe going on.
1: So over the last 10 years, so much has changed. Like a lot of the bigger chain pubs have introduced Pepsi Sweps into their... It's been. It used to be very rare 10 years ago, whereas now it's starting to creep in a little bit more. And not even lately, the AFL have also signed a deal with Pepsi as well.
0: Well, okay, let's think about Pepsi at the moment. Pepsi is all over the Super Bowl. Kendall Jenner is a massive advocate for Pepsi as well. So they must just have a bit of a bigger budget now. They're coming for Coke.
1: Maybe they are, and maybe that might be working. But we just want to find out from the magic audience. Give us a text on 0427 624 423. Is it Pepsi or is it Coke? What do you reckon? We'll find out on Magic.
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4: 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Is it Coke or is it Pepsi? It's getting controversial out there. They're not liking one and they're loving another. We'll find out why that is next on Magic 931.

0: I would never do that. It's Magic 93.1. You're with Zach and Tabby. We're talking Coke or Pepsi. It's quite the ordeal.
1: I got one here from a text here from Josh saying Pepsi. Would rather drink Regal Cola.
0: Oh, okay.
1: Goodness.
0: Yes. Now, what did I tell you? Pepsi, it is the poor man's Coke.
1: It is. And George here, as he said, how could Pepsi even be mentioned in the same sentence?
0: Wow, we got some real Pepsi haters in the game here.
1: I've also got one from Deb saying Coke always. Would never have a Bundy with a Pepsi.
0: Yeah, no.
1: That makes sense.
0: You're not going up to the bar and going, hey, can I get a Jack and Pepsi? It just doesn't quite work the same.
1: Yeah, it's all about the rhyming. I totally agree with that. It's the wording of it.
0: Mm-hmm. It just rolls off the tongue a little bit better, a Jack and Coke. And think about all the history of Coca-Cola and all of the things that it's associated with. It's just the premier drink.
1: They invented Santa Claus.
0: Did they?
1: Yes, that's how it all started with the Coca-Cola.
0: I'm pretty sure Santa Claus came before Coke. I'm pretty sure Santa has been gifting out Coke bottles to children ever since the beginning of time. But hey, if you've got an opinion, you've got to weigh in on this. And are you slightly disappointed if you go out for a drink or go out to dinner and they only have Pepsi?
1: Yeah.
0: I know I am. You're on Magic 93.1.

0: 931 Homewrecker. Don't be that guy. It's 7:28. We're talking Coke or Pepsi, and I think we have finally figured out who reigns supreme, if it was not already obvious, Zach.
1: Yeah, it's definitely not Coke. It's definitely not Pepsi. It's definitely Coke.
0: Pepsi's trying. Pepsi's like the ugly duckling who might get there eventually.
1: It's all about the marketing dollars. That's what I think it is. Eventually, people's taste buds will change depending on what they see advertised more.
0: It's kind of like when you're a teenager and you don't understand why your parents love drinking red wine, but then you enter adulthood and you're kind of like, oh, this does quench my palate quite adequately.
1: Yes. And have you tried, are you a fan of red wine sometimes that you put in the fridge? Fridge red wine. You ever had any of that? Like, there's a few red wines that go in the fridge, like a crimson cabernet.
0: No, I know
1: example.
0: What you're talking about.
1: My dad
0: is very much, look, I am ashamed to admit this. My dad, he does like a bit of a cask red wine in the fridge with a couple of ice cubes. the DNA is not strong in the Goodyear trenches. But hey, talking about wine, Winter Wine Down is coming to the Renmark Riverfront on June long weekend. And I'm pretty sure if you're going to be ordering something non-alcoholic, they're not going to be having cancer Pepsi.
1: No, they're not. Definitely not.
0: And a little bit later on in the show, we do have tickets to give away with our Frenzy. So make sure you stick around to that if you don't want to have to dish out money for tickets.
1: That's right.
0: We've got a couple to give away for the rest of the week. So make sure you're sticking around. You're on Magic.
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3: With the latest, I'm Lockie Whittle. Following last night's federal budget, local MP Tony Paterson has made his thoughts be known. The local Liberal member said the budget confirmed that government spending will remain the highest level in 40 years outside the pandemic. Paterson was also highly critical. The budget contained no new infrastructure funding for the Barker electorate. The opposition will reply to the budget later this week. Some significant Riverland almond plantations have hit the market. RRG Capital's Monash-based Kamatu Farms has been listed for sale only after being established in 2023. The property alone is over 2,500 hectares, while the US-based company also owns a property in New South Wales. Just last week, Aware Super, who owns several almond properties managed through Select Harvests, also placed their almond property portfolio on the market. Community groups across the region are being encouraged to apply for funding through SA Power Network's latest round of grants. Up to $5,000 is available for projects that help strengthen social connections, particularly in regional areas. Last year, Berry Regional Secondary College picked up funding to create a steel artwork for a Reconciliation Cultural Garden, while the Loxton North Netball Club also put funding towards artwork that celebrates reconciliation, pride and learning. Applications close on the 15th of June. Looking at sport, Renmark Red have set the tone in the latest round of Riverland Soccer. They recorded a 14-0 win over their in-club rivals, Renmark White. Loxton Black also recorded a strong win over Berry, while Barmera accounted for Loxton White. In the A-Women's, it was Loxton who broke through for a 1-0 victory over Renmark. Now you're up to date. I'm Lockie Whittle.
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5: Morning, I'm Phoebe Humphrey. The Prime Minister says the government is being upfront about its broken election promises. Treasurer Jim Chalmers argues by scaling back capital gains tax concessions and negative gearing, it will help an extra 75,000 Aussies buy their first homes. Anthony Albanese has told Nine they don't want to see a generation locked out of the housing market.
6: We've changed our position because we've thrown absolutely everything at supply, because there's nothing more aspiring than the legitimate aspiration that Australians have to own their own home.
5: But not everyone's buying what Labor's selling. Shadow Treasurer Tim Wilson has told the ABC the coalition isn't impressed.
7: At the end of the day, the government has put forward a budget that's about broken promises, higher taxes, lower living standards and fewer homes.
5: And plans to build a Trump Tower on the Gold Coast have now been scrapped. The developer says plans for the 91-storey, $1.5 billion skyscraper have been abandoned less than 3 months after a deal was made.
2: Go game over. And the winner is the Hot Chooks. 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
5: In sport, Michael Voss is confident Carlton is in a better position now than it was when he arrived back in 2021. He's broken his silence after quitting as coach, telling AFL media it's the right move.
8: The playing group is in a great place right now. They are in a very, very good place. So maybe does this just give a little bit of space for them to be able to move in, give them a bit of freedom.
5: List manager Nick Austin has also left. And a boost for the Rabbitohs with Latrell Mitchell clear to play this weekend after recovering from a back injury. That's the latest news and sport.
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9: Magic weather.
1: Partly cloudy all across Riverland today. Tomorrow, 24 and partly cloudy. Friday, a shower or two and 25. And Saturday, showers continuing and 22. Today, a max of 23 degrees. And right now, on the Davilly's Air Conditioning Weather Station, it's 10.
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1: Got a lot of people here that have entered. 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
0: Around the world on 15K.
1: 100 words or less what your itinerary would be. There's a few. We're going to talk about a few of these up next on Magic. A moment.

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3: Thank you very much for everyone that has entered already, but there's still a long time to enter,
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3: 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But we've got one here from India saying, first stop would be Norway to see the Northern Lights.
2: Yes.
3: Beautiful. Then venture through Sweden and Finland. Unfortunately, they never got to their honeymoon because of COVID.
2: Don't you hate that?
3: Oh, it's happened to so many people. But they want to go to Italy after the Sweden and Finland. Spend some time eating our way through till we got to Greece to sit by the sea and explore the days away. If there was any budget left, I'd love to go to Spain and perhaps France.
2: Incredible
3: stuff.
2: What
3: a dream.
2: Yes, beautiful. If you have a dream trip that you want to accomplish, head to our website for Around the World and 15K, and hopefully we can make that happen for you here at Magic 931.

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0: So it's International Homicide Day, as we mentioned earlier in the day. And we want to find out what the Riverlands' favourite dip is. We're going on the Facebook page. There's a post up. A few people have responded already, but make sure you get your favourite dip up there and we'll have a chat about it next on Magic.
2: Here we go. What's up, Australia? Scudder and Ed Coleman here. And we've got your weekend party sorted.
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1: 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I never knew what's coming. 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
10: 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Maybe you like tzatziki, maybe you like a bit of hummus, which is it's the international day of. Maybe you like some sweet chili filly. We will let you find, we will talk about what is the favourite one up next on Magic 931.

0: It's International Hummus Day, and we want to know your favourite dips and dip combos. I got a question, though. You know how you can buy the hummus in, like, these gigantic 1 kilo tubs?
1: Yeah.
0: Do you reckon those ever get finished, or do you reckon people who buy them just let them kind of, like, pile up in the back of the fridge with, like, just a couple of tablespoons left in the bottom?
1: Well, what Miss Carly does, she buys that, and she actually spreads it on her on food and makes sandwiches out of it.
0: So yeah, but does she use up the whole tub?
1: Eventually, yes, she would, yeah.
0: Oh, now that is a money-saving hack.
1: That's a lot.
0: But we put it out there. We wanted to know your favourite dip. Someone's saying that just Vegemite on a salada. Does Vegemite count as a dip? Or a spread?
1: It's more of a spread, but we'll call that a dip for all purposes' sake today.
0: I like it as well. We had another one come in from Joe on the text line saying, is Nutella a dip? Because I sure do like to dip my Nutella.
1: That is a spread, but we'll make it.
0: Someone saying that a cob loaf is always a really good one. And also guacamole and corn chips. You can't really go too wrong with a couple of Doritos and guacamole.
1: Yeah, we've got here from Alex, cob loaf with some creamy corn dip as well.
0: That's exactly the way to go.
1: And Janet said it has to be olive dip.
0: Olive dip.
1: How beautiful is the olive dip?
0: Oh, I'm not sure about these ones. You guys have some very strange opinions here.
1: What do you think of Vegemite on dipping it? So I have heard that you can get, like, the crackers and dip the Vegemite in it that.
0: Nah, it's too much. It's got some sort of weird sour flavour. If I had to eat a tablespoon or a teaspoon or whatever of Vegemite, it would be like sucking on a warhead for me.
1: Did you used to always have that issue with the Vegemite when you used to dip it in the water and hot water and, like, drink it when you were sick?
0: No,
1: you were a kid?
0: I'm not a madman.
1: Oh, okay,
0: that
1: fair
0: sounds
1: enough.
0: Insane, it but you does. Know what? It actually... It's full of B vitamins, so
1: that's right.
0: Might actually be the way to go. So screw the dip, get rid of the hummus, just melt your Vegemite and take it like a shot. You're on Magic 931.

0: Triple N, you're on Magic 931 with Zach and Tabby, thanks to the almost 3 years old Harvey Norman Renmark.
1: So the conclusion is people love dips, hummus is very important, and a cob, who doesn't love a cob loaf as well?
0: Crazy That's, people don't like cob loaf.
1: Yeah, I totally agree with that.
0: Mm-hmm.
1: Thank you very much, Magic 931 at 7-1 audience.
0: Getting into new sport and weather now, and then we're going to play Guess and Tell, things that we tried to give our mums, but they didn't want, so we got to hold on
1: Hell
0: to
1: yeah.
0: it.
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2: 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Now.
10: With the latest, I'm Lucky Winnell. Major almond properties have been listed for sale in the Riverland. Last week, Aware Super's portfolio appeared for sale, which has properties through South Australia, Victoria and New South Wales. In total, the properties cover over 4,700 hectares, with 2,300 of that planted to almonds. While this week, the separate Monash-based Kampatu Farms, owned by US-based RRG Capital, was also listed for sale. The property was first established in 2023 and covers over 2,500 hectares. There are concerns about budget cuts to national pest and weed control programs. Nearly $200 million is being cut over 5 years from agriculture, fisheries and forestry and redirected towards other policy priorities within the portfolio, including ag export and trade opportunities. National Farmers Federation President Hamish McIntyre said the budget landed at a difficult time for Australian agriculture, with farmers and fishers continuing to shoulder the impacts of global instability and supply chain disruption from conflict in the Middle East. The National Farmers Federation did welcome, however, changes to ensure that primary production income would be exempt from the new 30% trust tax. And several local tourism operators are said to be on hand at a major tourism trade show in Adelaide this week. Tourism Minister Emily Burke says international travel buyers have flocked to South Australia.
11: There's about 2,700 people at the Tourism Exchange, and they've come from 32 different countries to come and see South Australia.
10: Now you're up to date. I'm Lockie Whittle.
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13: Morning, I'm Phoebe Humphrey. The Treasurer is doing the rounds selling last night's budget while defending the broken election promises around changes to property tax. Jim Chalmers claims the changes to negative gearing and capital gains tax concessions will help 75,000 Aussies into their first homes.
14: That's really one of the main reasons why we took this difficult decision. One of the main reasons why we came to a different view in some of these contentious areas is because we want to level the playing field.
13: There on the ABC, the Housing Industry Association says those measures will make Australia's housing crisis even worse by reducing the supply of new homes. Iran hopes China can play a role as mediator in peace talks with the US as Donald Trump and his entourage head to Beijing. The US president is also bringing his war secretary. Even Elon Musk is tagging along. And anyone heading to NRL's Magic Round in Brisbane could be impacted by a rail strike action. Industrial action notices have been issued by the Rail, Tram and Bus Union with strikes planned for the weekend.
2: Game over. And the winner is the Hot Chooks. 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
13: In sport, Carlton's football department shake-up has continued.

0: Of the Bulldogs and Dragons. It comes after the Warriors halfback was granted a request to test the open market. And Jannik Sinner has matched Novak Djokovic with his 31st consecutive ATP Masters win. The world number ones won at the Italian Open overnight. That's the latest news and sport.
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4: Partly cloudy all across Riverland today. Tomorrow, partly cloudy and 24. Friday, a shower or two and 25. And at Saturday, showers continuing and 22 degrees. Today, a max of 23. And right now, on the Davilli's Air Conditioning Weather Station, it's 11.
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4: It's National Orienteering Day.
5: Oh my goodness, there's so many days today.
4: I know, and we are going to do a specialised Riverland orienteering guide that I've created personally.
5: Is orienteering like geocaching?
4: Yeah, it's like you have a map and you basically try and find where to go.
5: So it's
4: using
5: a treasure hunt.
4: Map. Yeah, it's like a treasure hunt.
5: Oh, that's so exciting. Yes. I love treasure. I'm really keen to hear about this. In the next hour as well, having a chat with Lockie Dan from the Murray Pioneer.
4: Of course.
5: But first, we're playing our favourite Wednesday game, which is Guess and Tell. We'll let you know what our theme was for today up next. This is such a silly one. I'm a big fan of it. Right now, it's Christina, Magic 931.

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2: Oh.
1: Oh, we did that at the same time. 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You're with Zach and Tabby. Show and tell time.
2: Guess and tell.
1: Guess and tell.
2: And class is in session today. Zach, you and I have both brought in a mysterious item that we bought for our mum that she didn't want, so now we have it.
1: That's right.
2: You're going to go first today.
1: Yes. Do we want it is another question, but that's okay.
2: Yeah, exactly. All right. Three clues and a sound, please, Zach.
1: Okay, clue one, you can take this with you anywhere.
2: Mm-hmm.
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2: Okay.
1: Clue three, you can record your own voice.
2: Okay, interesting. All right, I've got a couple of ideas in my mind of what this could possibly be. And another question that I have is, if it is what I think it is, why would you buy this for your mother?
1: Would you like some sound?
2: Yes, I would.
1: Yes.
2: Is that the sound?
1: It is almost the sound, yes. Here we go.
2: Okay. All right. That could be many sounds. Yes. Many, many sounds. This kind of feels like the secret sound, but it's not. Okay, my turn.
1: Of course.
2: There are steps you need to take before you can use this item.
1: Okay.
2: It's aromatic, and it can be enjoyed hot or cold.
1: Oh.
2: Let me get a sound going for you. Shut your eyes.
1: Uh-huh.
2: Can you hear that?
1: Yeah, a little bit. Yeah.
2: Do you have any ideas of what my item could possibly be?
1: I have a few ideas.
2: All right.
1: I'll try and guess them.
2: Let's try and take some guesses up next. You're playing Guess and Tell with Zach and Tabby. It's Magic 931.

0: Happy Wednesday morning. You're on Magic 931. We're in the midst of playing Guess and Tell.
1: You know, since we started playing Guess and Tell, I've never written it down, so I've never actually remembered what the clues were.
0: Yes.
1: But I've written them down this week.
0: That's fantastic.
1: Yeah, good, I'm learning.
0: We've both brought in a mysterious product that we bought for our mum that she didn't want, and yes. Now so we're in possession of it.
1: That's right.
0: You said that you can listen, well, you can take it with you anywhere.
1: Yes.
0: You can listen to Magic 931 on it.
1: Yes.
0: And something about recording?
1: You can record your own voice on this.
0: You can record your own voice. I think you've either brought in a tape recorder or a portable radio.
1: Very good. It's a tape recorder.
0: It's a tape recorder.
1: Yes.
0: Okay, well, so what's the story? Why didn't your mum want it?
1: I bought it for her so she could listen to, her beautiful son.
0: Oh, yeah? Oh, and she went, no thanks.
1: And she, so that it was too big. She had a smaller one.
0: Oh. So you bought her something out of date. Come on, Zach. Did you get it from the op shop?
1: Yeah, I did.
0: Of course you did. Let's see it. Yeah, that thing looks ancient. It's like the same size as the original Nokias.
1: Yeah, pretty much.
0: My clues were there are steps you have to use before, or steps you have to take before you can use this. It's aromatic and it can be enjoyed hot or cold.
1: I thought it might have been a coffee or tea.
0: Uh-huh.
1: But I'm not going to veer around that. I thought it might have been a candle, but there's no such thing as a cold candle.
0: No.
1: The last one is that I thought about, is it one of those, you know how you get those little, in the newspapers and the magazines, you get that trial perfume?
0: Oh.
1: Is it that?
0: Is it like a sachet of perfume?
1: Yeah.
0: It's not that, but you did guess correctly. It's coffee beans.
1: Oh, coffee beans.
0: I bought some coffee beans and my mum, being the coffee connoisseur that she is, she goes, I already have coffee that I enjoy. I don't need these coffee beans. She didn't want to drink the coffee that I bought for her.
1: Oh, goodness.
0: So now I've got a bunch of coffee beans and no way to grind them up.
1: That's no good at all.
0: Thank you for playing Guess and Tell this morning. Did you get it right? We'll play again next week. You're on Magic. I said it right.

0: Up next, Tabby is going to give us all the hotspots for petrol. And up next, I'm going to give you some Riverland orienteering. You're on Magic.
1: We all know Sunday mornings can be shaky. 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
2: Completely brilliant. 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Everything's quiet and he's got my arm and I think it's going to snap off. And I just said this, you've got the right to remain silent. 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
6: 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Australia's immigration system is broken. The numbers are too high and the standards are too low. Albo has brought in a record 1.4 million people in 3.5 years, putting pressure on housing and essential services. Australians can see the country they love changing for the worse. That's why the Coalition has announced a migration policy with Australian values at its heart, putting Australian values first, stopping system abuse and showing a red light to radicals.
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15: Good morning. The cheapest unleaded around the Riverland right now, that's unleaded 91s at the United in Berry for 169.9. In Loxton, it's at the Perry's in Loxton for 189.9. And Wakery, the Ready Express in Wakery has your unleaded 91 for 191.9. That's a lot of 91s. But you can have more passengers and fewer trips to the Bowser with the new Kia Carnival Hybrid, which is available now at Riverland Kia.
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18: 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Go, Harvey, go.
0: I've got my map out and my compass and my protractor.
15: Oh.
0: And I have created a Riverland orienteering session that you are just going to absolutely love. You'll find out next on Magic 931.

0: It's the Riverlands, home of the hits. Freya Ridings, 8:28.
1: So we've got World Orienteering Day today. Got some orienteering music for me.
0: Take us through the orienteering path of the Riverlands, Zach.
1: So we're going to start at Berry. We're going to drive to the... we're going to go down the Sturt Highway and drive to the racetrack.
0: Nice.
1: The speedway. We're going to take a... We'll take a speed car and we'll go all the way to Renmark with it. We'll then go on to the park run.
0: Oh.
1: We'll do the park run.
0: So this is a Saturday morning orienteering session.
1: It has to be a Saturday morning, yeah. After the park run, now this is where it gets nice. We're going to climb the Piringa Bridge.
0: Awesome.
1: I think that's important. I'm not sure if anyone's done that. I'm not sure if it's possible.
0: Hopefully it doesn't cost $300 like it would to climb the Adelaide
1: Oval. Yeah, that's right. And then...

0: accessibility needs. Public toilets have been a major focus for some Riverland councils in recent years, with Jodie Scaife from hygiene company Talk saying everyone should be able to access public facilities that are clean and supportive of people with additional health needs.
1: For local organisations, improving washrooms in a public space is a simple way to make everyday life easier for visitors and staff alike. Everyone deserves to use public facilities with dignity, comfort and confidence, no matter where they are.
0: And local business owners across the Riverland are being invited to get along to a Connect, Learn and Network event in Loxton later this month. Backed by Business SA, the session will give operators a chance to hear about government programs and services designed to support small businesses. Small and Family Business Minister Nadia Clancy said regional businesses are vital to South Australia's economy, creating local jobs, keeping communities strong. The event will be held on the 27th of May, with registrations now open through business.sa.gov.au. 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I'm Lucky Winnell.
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4: Morning, I'm Phoebe Humphrey. Anthony Albanese says the federal government hasn't lied to voters. Last night's federal budget included changes to capital gains tax and negative gearing, a breach of Labor's election promises. But the Prime Minister has told Nine it was necessary to help the younger generation.
5: So I don't want to see an Australia which is divided into people who have homes and some multiple homes and people who simply will never be able to achieve the dream and make it a reality of having a roof over their head.
4: Plans for a Trump Tower on the Gold Coast have been binned less than 3 months after a deal was made. Altus Property Group says the Trump Organisation have pulled out of the 91-storey branded tower worth $1.5 billion, but the developer hopes a tower will still be built on the site. And authorities say it's inevitable we'll see more hantavirus cases as an 11th patient is confirmed with the rat-borne disease, but they're all cases from the cruise ship where the outbreak started and the risk to the public remains low.
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4: In sport, Michael Voss says the decision to quit as Carlton coach was in the works for some time, telling the AFL website he began reflecting on his future last week.
7: Thought about where the group was at, where the club currently was, and maybe where they needed to go. I felt like it was time to elevate those conversations.
4: List manager Nick Austin has also left the Blues. And the New South Wales and Queensland sides are going through their final paces today ahead of tomorrow night's Game 2 of Women's State of Origin. The Blues won the opening game. That's the latest news and sport.
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8: Magic weather.
9: Partly cloudy across the Riverland today. Tomorrow, partly cloudy and 24. Friday, showers beginning and 25. And Saturday, 22 and showers. Today, a max of 23 degrees. And right now, on the Davilles Air Conditioning Weather Station, it's 13.
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11: Up next, Lockie Dan from the Murray Pioneer will be joining us on the phone. He is the sports editor. But we had a question a little bit earlier on in the show when we were playing the Murray Pioneer headline game.
9: That's right.
11: Do they write their own headlines or is there a headline artist?
9: Yeah, one that does it just to make sure people read the article.
11: Does the Murray Pioneer have the budget for its own headline artist? That's yes. Going to be our number one question to Lockie Dan, as well as the weekend ahead in sports.
9: There's so much going on in the world of sport. Looking forward to hearing it from Lockie Dan, the man himself. You're on Magic.

0: Let's check in with the man who knows just about everything about local sport in the Riverland. From the Murray Pioneer, Lockie Dan.
1: Lockie Dan, hello. How are you, mate?
2: Good, thanks, mate. It's good to be here.
3: Very, very good. How was your weekend in sport? What were some of the highlights?
2: Yes, it was another great weekend. Big weekend. Footy, hockey's back. So, yes, we're ticking along pretty well.
1: So, how are you going with the update of the Crows coming to Loxton North? Has that been confirmed yet?
2: That has been confirmed. I don't know which players yet. I don't even think they know which players yet, but they are 100% coming up. So, spoke to the club through the week. So, yeah, that's going to be really exciting at the end of the month.
3: Awesome. Hopefully they can do a couple of clinics and maybe a talk and a meet and greet. I think there would be some kids who are absolutely keen on that. Speaking of footy, Pringle Swans are absolutely killing it. One player in particular, Dean Hill, scoring 10 goals on Saturday.
2: Yeah, Fridge is what he's known as, and he's on fire at the moment. So, 10 goals on Saturday, and yeah, they're 3-0. So, they got a big game this weekend against Murrayville, which the reigning premier. So, they'll be raring to go. But they're on fire at the moment, and perhaps they'll be looking ahead towards September.
3: Yeah, I mean, that's kind of what they've been aiming for the last couple of years, ever since they went through their big transformation. What about Zach's team, Wonka?
1: Yeah, how are they going?
2: Oh, is that your team?
3: that's his Murrayville team.
2: Okay. They're going okay. They had a close game on the weekend against Brownswell, who are also yet to lose a game. So, mm-hmm. They're building nicely, but they got a good coach in Mark Wilkes, so he'll sort them out, no doubt.
3: Let's move over to RFL. Loxton North actually getting a win the 1 week that I decided to tip Barmera.
2: Yeah, I know. That's what happens when you tip against your own team.
3: I know.
2: You'll know now. But they had a great game. Win by 6 points, so. Always good to beat the reigning premier, no doubt, and they were able to do that. So they left it late, but they got the job done.
1: It's looking like a very close season in this RFL. Is that what the trend is every year, sort of? Or,
2: well, we had a very close season in 2025, but you're right. This seems to be very close as well. And talking to the Wakery coach through the week as well, he's very happy that it is a close season. Mm. As much as they probably like a 10-goal win every now and then, it's great for the competition that it's nice and close.
3: Amazing. Now, what is on the roster this weekend? What are the things to keep an eye on?
2: Well, Loxton at Barmera Monash is going to be a huge game. Your team, Loxton North, take on Renmark. So that'll be really close as well, and Barry make a trip down to Wakery. So if Wakery and Loxton both win, then next weekend the following weekend is going to be massive, because both of those could be undefeated in what will be a huge game. So, there's plenty to look forward to. Hockey will be on. Soccer will be on down at Barmera. So, it's all happening.
3: Yeah, beautiful. Loving all the passion coming out of Winter Riverland Sport at the moment. Lockie, before we let you go, we've had a question on the tips of our tongues all morning. Zach, this one came from you.
1: Yeah, so Murray Pioneer, with your headlines, do you write them yourself, or do you have like a special dedicated headline writer?
2: No, they're all done by ourselves.
3: Love it. I loved your headline, The Plucky Panthers Pinch It. That was a good one.
2: Yeah, I was pretty happy with that myself, actually.
1: I was thinking the whole time, they didn't pinch it because they were in front most of the game.
3: Oh, settle down, you two. Lockie Dan from the Murray Pioneer, thank you so much for joining us this morning. We'll catch up next week.
2: No worries. Thanks, guys.
3: You're on Magic 931.
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1: That's right. We got In Poor Taste performing their comedy wine tasting show, as well as Mr. Buzzy, who are always a great cover band.
0: So get your phone out. You got 20 seconds. 0427 624 423. Text in, text us anything, and a single pass could be all yours. Here we go.

0: is magic. Did we get any winners there, Zach, on the text line?
1: Yes, we did. We got one from Stuart saying, hello, Winter. Well done.
0: Hello, Winter. Well done. Go, Stuart. We've got this going for the rest of the week. So if you want to get your paws on a couple of tickets to the Winter Wind Down Festival, keep an ear out for our giveaway dash. We're going to wrap the show up after this. You're on Magic 931.

0: I am a big fan of this song between Lady Gaga and Doechii, Runway. We're loving the new music from Gaga, going down a very nostalgic path.
1: Yeah, it just feels very, that feels very 2006, doesn't it?
0: Sure does. Hey, Zach, it's time for us to get out of here. Tomorrow, playing possibly the plot line, your chance to win a double pass to go see a movie at the Chaffey Theatre.
1: We're going to have a chat to Mayor Peter Hunter from Renmark Piringa Council.
0: Nailed it. Exactly right. And we're going to play the colour game as well.
1: The world famous colour game. Who's going to be my opponent this week?
0: Oh, a special guest. We'll have to see. Hey, if you're keen to come on and play the colour game, hit us up 0427 624 423. We can always sort something like that out.
1: Oh, that'd be great. Yeah.
0: It would be really good. Hey, we got to go. Have a brilliant rest of your Wednesday. We'll catch up tomorrow.
1: Stay beautiful, Riverland.
0: Bye. This is
2: Australia. More Aussie than wearing your cozy because you ran out of undies. Oh, no, wait, is that just lazy? Either way, Ozmade is the place to hear fair dinkum Aussie music.

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1: 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It's Guy Sebastian here.
2: 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This is Tones and I.
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7: 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Now,
8: with the latest, I'm Lockie Winnell. Rainfall during harvest is expected to take a toll on this year's Riverland almond crop. While harvest ran much later than in previous years, some in the industry say volumes of export-ready in-shell almonds are likely to be lower for the season ahead. Despite that, growers who do have product available could benefit from stronger pricing, with global demand remaining high and inventories already tight. Overall tonnages are also expected to be down, although the final figures won't be known for some time. Hopes of a Sturt Highway bypass at Truro appear to have been missed again in this year's federal budget. While more than $8 billion has been set aside nationally for road funding, no major local projects were named. There is, however, some relief for councils, with an extra $20.6 million allocated to South Australian local governments for priority roadworks. It comes as councils continue to outlay road funding, with the Loxton Wakery Council flagging $7.9 million in road spending in its draft budget. And the importance of local tourism is again front and centre this week at a trade event in Adelaide. 1,400 Australian industry tourism reps, more than 700 tourism organisations are gathering at the Adelaide Convention Centre. Locally, around 1,200 people are employed in the Riverland directly through tourism. Tourism Minister Emily Burke says the event this week is very important.
9: The Australian Tourism Exchange is in Adelaide, and it's the first time we've been able to host it since 2018, and it's the biggest Australian Tourism Exchange ever.
8: Now you're up to date. I'm Lockie Winnell.
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10: Morning, I'm Phoebe Humphrey. As expected, there's been big changes to housing in last night's federal budget. Negative gearing reduced to new builds only and the 50% discount on capital gains tax scrapped. Treasurer Jim Chalmers has told Seven the difficult decision will help younger Aussies.
11: So the changes that we announced last night, we expect it to mean another 75,000 first home buyers in the system, and that's a good thing.
10: Labor is also promising a $250 tax offset, which will give about $5 a week back to wage earners from 2027. But workers won't see the money in their pocket until after July 2028. British PM Keir Starmer is facing more calls to resign. More than 80 Labor MPs are publicly calling for him to quit, but he insists he's staying put. And Eurovision is now underway in Vienna. Greece, Sweden, Portugal and Italy among those taking to the stage for the first semi. The second round will feature our own Delta Goodrum representing Australia Friday morning, our time.
7: Game over. And the winner is the Hot Chooks. 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
10: In sport, AFL stars continue to show support to Carlton players after Michael Voss quit the club yesterday. Suns midfielder Tuke Miller telling AFL 360 he feels for the playing group.
13: The toll it takes on the other leaders and the other players in the club is pretty significant.
10: Carlton list manager Nick Austin has also left the club. And Essendon great James Hurd has been hospitalised in Melbourne after becoming sick on the footy classified set last night. It's believed he choked on a piece of dinner and left the studio during an ad break to be sick. That's the latest. News and sport.
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15: Good morning. A partly cloudy day across the Riverland today. Tomorrow, a slight chance of a shower. Partly cloudy overall for a top of 24. 25 with a shower or two on Friday and Saturday. A wet day. Very high chance of showers and cloudy with a top of 22. We're heading for a top of 23 today. And right now at the De Villiers Air Conditioning Weather Station, it's 17.
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